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7: 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Our trip leaves from the pontoon near the Keys Bar and sails past Ryan Crew, where the Knights Templar had their preceptory under Raymond Le Gros in the 12th century. We also see the ruins of Temple Michael and Malena Abbey and the magnificent Ballinatrae House, which is Yall's answer to Downton Abbey. To book this trip on May Vogue, please call Tony on 087-988-9076.
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7: 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We also see the ruins of Temple Michael and Malana Abbey and the magnificent Ballinatrae House, which is Yall's answer to Downton Abbey. To book this trip on May Vogue, please call Tony on 087 988 9076.
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0: Blackwater, or to give it its original name, Our Mourna Nation, rises in the mountains of Slieve Lucra on the Cork Kerry border, and it enters the sea at Youghal. Our trip leaves from the pontoon near the Keys Bar and sails past Ryan Crew, where the Knights Templar had their preceptory under Raymond Le Gros in the 12th century. We also see the ruins of Temple Michael and Malana Abbey, and the magnificent Ballinatray House, which is Youghal's answer to Downton Abbey. To book this trip on May Vogue, please call Tony on 087-988-9076.
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7: The River Blackwater, or to give it its original name, Our Mourne in Asia, rises in the mountains of Slieve Lucra on the Cork-Kerry border, and it enters the sea at Yall. Our trip leaves from the pontoon near the Keys Bar and sails past Ryan Crew, where the Knights Templar had their preceptory under Raymond Le Gros in the 12th century. We also see the ruins of Temple Michael and Malana Abbey and the magnificent Ballinatrae House, which is Yall's answer to Downton Abbey. To book this trip on May Vogue, please call Tony on 087 988 9076.
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7: Good morning, everybody, and you're very welcome indeed to Community Radio Youghal for the last day of June, Tuesday the 30th of June. Where did the month go? Time is flying. Delighted to be with you again after a break there, looking after the exams up in Middleton, and hope everybody does well. They're all awaiting the results now, and they all did very, very well indeed. So a little prayer that everybody will do well, and a little prayer for yourselves today that we'll all get on okay today and for the rest of the week. The weather is not too bad here in Youghal. 16 degrees as it was coming in this morning. It feels warm. Feels warmer than 16, actually. And this time last week, we were in the high 20s. So let's hope. We don't quite want the high 20s, do we? Mid-20s, low-20s will be fine now from now on. And what are Met Éireann saying for today? It'll be cloudy to start with, light rain and drizzle in the morning. Conditions will brighten up early with sunny spells breaking through. That's great. And just isolated showers. Highest temperature 16, it's at 16 at the minute, to 20 degrees. Light to moderate southerly winds veering west to northwesterly. And what about tomorrow, the 1st of July? Tomorrow will start off bright for most. Cloud will increase through the morning with patchy rain and drizzle encroaching over southwest coastal parts. Elsewhere should remain mostly dry with the occasional bright spell breaking through. Highest temperatures of 14 to 19 degrees, cooler along the southwest coast. So there you are, listeners, I think it's going to be nice, basically, but watch out for the odd shower, I suppose, would be just a quick summary of all of that. Lots happening, as always, here in East Cork and West Waterford. We bring you the community notices during the course of the morning, and Mass this morning. Now, just to let you know, if you're a regular Mass goer, as renovations are complete out in the Strand Church. So Mass on Tuesday and Thursdays now go back to the Strand Church, Monday, Wednesday and Friday. It's the Holy Family. All Masses are at 10 o'clock from Monday to Friday. Okay, and after half ten, then we'll have a little super competition for you. We have a hanging basket to give away, courtesy of Barry and the staff out there in the Four Seasons Nursery. And we'll be talking to Barry about topical tips for your garden. And one thing, anyway, about the heat and the rain, everything is growing mad, do you notice, in the garden? Yeah? The grass, the weeds, the flowers, everything growing. Great. Anyway, Barry will be giving us a few tips and he'll be giving us a lovely hanging basket as well. We'll give you details later on after Mass how to enter the competition. Lots of nice tunes as well for you. And this one as well, if we can just line it up properly here for you all.

postman. CRY clock 9:08 if you're clock watching this morning. Lots happening, as I said, in East Cork and West Waterford over the next few weeks. Summertime. And stay tuned to CRY, and we'll be telling you all about these wonderful events. And Father John Keane, good friend to you and to many, and to me and to many of you, the listeners, Father John Keane is organising a youth trip to Medjugorje from the 30th to the 20th of August. With Aer Lingus in Dublin being the carrier. €150 all in. Travel accommodation and meals open to young people 16 years plus. Contact Anne Murray on 087-280-7618. The dates again for that trip with Father John Keane to Medjugorje is the 13th to the 20th of August, with flying with Aer Lingus in Dublin. €150 all in. That sounds very reasonable, doesn't it, for a week away? And to Father John Keane, just a wonderful, wonderful man for encouraging us all. Now, the price of uniforms, all the mammies and daddies know all about it that are listening, very, very expensive. And Pobl Scoilna Tráthnóna, they're having a wonderful project. They're having a uniform swap day on this Saturday coming, the 4th of July, from 11 until 1. Don't bin it, recycle it is their slogan. Give uniforms a second life. Come along and find new to you a good school uniform for the next school year. So that's Pobl Scoilna Tráthnóna, that uniform swap day. Maybe all the schools could be doing something like that, because uniforms are very, very expensive. Saturday the 4th of July, 11 until 1 in Pobl Scoilna. Chance to get a good uniforms there. Don't bin it, recycle it, and do call up. That would be marvellous, wouldn't it? Okay,

Now, little blurb there at the very end of that, but otherwise most enjoyable, and that was the Tell'em by the Exciters. Now, there's a special afternoon coming up at the Red Store, an afternoon of music with refreshments and a raffle. Join us for a wonderful afternoon of music in aid of Brew Cullen Badness on Sunday the 9th of August from 2 to 4pm at the Red Store, y'all. From 2pm to 4pm. The special event has been hosted by the Crotty family, who are currently staying at Brew Cullen Banas. 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

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Brew Columbanus provides accommodation and resources for the families of those who are in hospital for a prolonged period. So well done, everybody in the Red Store and the Crotty family there. They're doing their bid for Brew Columbanus Sunday, the 9th of August, 2 to 4pm. Do call in. If you can't call in, maybe a little donation there into the Red Store as if you're passing there for a wonderful place. Brew Columbanus, looking after families of sick people in hospital. And best wishes and prayers for the Crotty family and their son, Greg. Okay, and I donate if you're into the technology. If not, a little donation into the Red Store would be very, very much appreciated. Now, don't forget CRY's weekly cash draw. You can get your tickets here at CRY or the Brook Super Value or your All Post Office, Cody's Butchers, Cree's Car Shop, Liam McCarthy's in Tallow Street, Grange Post Office over there in the good County Waterford. Tickets are €3 each or two for a fiver and can be purchased online or at any of the following outlets, which I have just named for you there. We'd appreciate your support here in CRY. Can I say a big hello to everybody working for your town and county council here in the area and doing great work here, looking after us all in the graveyards, beautifully been beautifully maintained, and on our streets and looking after the bins and the public places and the staff down in the Mall House. God bless them all anyway. Keeping the show on the road, and we'll meet Steve and the gang out there in the old landfill doing a great job out there. Morning, Steve. And he and I share a nice interest in some country music stars, and we're going to play one of those for you all now, and particularly for Steve and everybody working out and about for your town council and county council. And this is Ella Langley and Choosing Texas. Hope you all enjoy this one. And enjoy this one, Steve.

No, there you are. Steve, hope you enjoyed that. Ella Langley, choosing Texas, everybody working out and about for your town council, urban council. Can I include everybody in the fire brigade? RNLI, all our emergency staff, Gardaí, all working on our behalf this morning. Thank you, ladies and gentlemen, for everything you do for us. Much appreciated. Now, the lineup for today, Tuesday, last day of June here on CRY. I'll be with you till 10 o'clock. Then we'll have daily mass from the Strand Church. Just again, a little reminder to regular churchgoers. It has been in the Holy Family Monday to Friday for the last little while. Because the renovations are complete out in the Strand Church, Tuesdays and Thursdays, mass is now, if you're going out yourself, it's in the Holy Family, it's in the Strand Church. Tuesdays and Thursdays, Strand Church. Monday, Wednesdays and Fridays, Holy Family. And if you're not able to make it, tune in here. Stay with us on CRY. Big Buddha Bus, and thanks. We'll be saying it again a bit later on to John Phillips for doing wonderful programmes there over the last months or so. Thank you very much indeed. Very busy indeed. And he always has a very nice programme himself. His own programme on at 7 o'clock on a Tuesday evening. Thank you, John. Much appreciated for all you've done there and continue to do. Don't forget to support our local restaurants as well here. The Red Store, a wonderful place to eat out and have a little function. And we had a wonderful function there recently. It was the official launch of our community buses. And John looked after us very well, he and the staff there, Eva and Claire and all the gang. So thank you, John, for that. Do support your local restaurants. Okay, where was I? Oh, yeah, daily mass, anyway, it's at 10 o'clock. The morning show with Denise and myself at 10:30. And we have a very special competition courtesy of Barry and the Four Seasons Nurseries this morning. A lovely hanging basket for you, for one of you lucky listeners. Lunchtime show with the mighty man, Mr. Sean Healy at 12. Afternoon show with Jim Collins, should the name is great, at 2. Drive time with Kevin Cooney at 4. The Jam with Kyle McCarthy at 6. Sing Your Cares Away with the mighty John Phillips at 7. Country Time with Mr. John Parker at 8. And Classical Times with Anthony Rees at 10. Country Gospel with John Morrison brings the schedule to a finish for this Tuesday at 11 o'clock. Lots of good music there to suit all tastes, we would hope. And that you can stay with us for some or all of the day on CRY 104 FM. St. Declan's Hall, Ardmore, would love to see you on next Sunday, the 5th of July. Why, Tommy? Because they're having their annual bazaar. The doors are open at 2 o'clock. Donations greatly accepted at present. Toys, books, bric-a-brac, furniture, household items. Off with ye next Sunday for a spin. Over to Ardmore, have the cup of tea in one of the nice restaurants over there and drop into St. Declan's Hall in the afternoon and to support the great work there that the community does in Ardmore. Dungarvan Cycling and Lions Club would like to have your company on this Saturday, July the 4th. They're having two cycles. One is 74 kilometres and the other is 133.7 kilometres. Enter via Eventmaster or Cycling Ireland. So anybody in your family that's into the cycling might like to take part in one of those cycling challenges on this Saturday. The start and finish is in Dungarvan. There are two routes, 74.4 kilometres, 133.7 kilometres. And I'm sure if you Google Dungarvan Cycling Club, you'll get a lot more information about those. They're on this Saturday anyway. And again, I heard a wonderful programme there with Declan Matthews. Morning, Declan, if you're listening. And he had some wonderful musicians in, publicising a wonderful night coming up. A regular night coming up in the Nook every Wednesday for July and August. The Bow Street Band. And as I said, it promises to be wonderful, wonderful music. Weaving trad music and contemporary songs. A great night. Wednesday nights for July and August. So July and August, that'll be starting tomorrow night, the 1st of July, I suppose, in the Nook. And the band there are the Bow Street Band. Now, there you go. Good lively one for you all now from the mighty Mike Denver. And this one is Tommy K, the DJ.

Mike Denver and one of his hits there, Tommy Cade the DJ. 27 minutes past nine if you're clock watching here on CRY. Good morning. If you just joined us, Tommy Collins, delighted to be with you. And hopefully it'll be a great day for you. Hopefully we'll be part of it here on Community Radio Yall. Now, there's a wonderful walk taking place shortly. It's in memory of a lovely lady, Mary Scully, on the first anniversary of her passing, supporting a wonderful place, Marymount Hospice. It's Sunday the 12th of July at 3 p.m. Yall to Killa Greenway. Walk it all or some of it. It's up to you. Raffle on the 12th of July in the Old Thatch Beer Garden with some fabulous prizes, including signed Nations, Six Nations Ireland rugby jersey, a limited edition of the Kingfisher Killa GA jersey. All funds raised from the walk and raffle will go to Marymount Hospice. This day, again, that you need to note is the 12th of July, Sunday week, the 12th of July at 3 o'clock, Yall to Killa Greenway. A little bit of it, all of it. Bring the children, whatever. Do a small bit in aid of a lovely lady, Mary Scully. And Marymount will be the benefit. Eddie Scully can be contacted for more information. And Eddie's number is 086-107-2804. 086-107-2804. That date again, Sunday the 12th of July 2026 at 3 o'clock in the afternoon. That should suit a lot of people, shouldn't it? Saturday the 18th of July, the place to be that evening is at the Augea Club. Why? It's in aid of a great cause, a wonderful night there. The Lifeboat in Yall will benefit from a night of music and dance with some wonderful entertainment provided by Mr. Bat Daly, Art Supple, Paddy O'Brien and Paddy Greenslade. And special guests will be Ted Farrell and George Glennon. Raffle on the night. Tickets available from committee members are €10 at the door. Where would you be going? The Mighty Slater, the Mighty Paddy O'Brien, Pat Daly, Ted Farrell, George Glennon and Pat Daly himself anchoring that night. So in aid of the RNLI Lifeboat, that date again, Saturday the 18th of July. Dancing shoes on and off you go. Miss Dusty Springfield for you now with her classic hit.

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0: The River Blackwater, or to give it its original name, Aughamoornanaisha, rises in the mountains of Slieve Lucra on the Cork-Kerry border, and it enters the sea at Youghal. Our trip leaves from the pontoon near the Keys Bar and sails past Ryan Crew, where the Knights Templar had their preceptory under Raymond Le Gros in the 12th century. We also see the ruins of Temple Michael and Malana Abbey, and the magnificent Ballinatray House, which is Youghal's answer to Downton Abbey. To book this trip on May Vogue, please call Tony on 087-988-9076.
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Nice one there from Mr. Paddy Riley and the Cliffs of Dunneen. Now, last night I went along to the Walter Raleigh Hotel. It was a talk sponsored by that wonderful group, Your Talks. I know that our own Declan Matthews is very much involved in it, and they're to be congratulated for promoting everything to do with positive mental health. And last night was a wonderful talk on anxiety and what it is and how to cope with it. And there was a little session then on tapping to ease kind of stress and anxiety, I suppose. Well done to all concerned. It was well supported and, again, organised by Your Talks. And just something similar that's coming up that you might like to know, a series of an eight-week programme starting Thursday week. 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Every Thursday evening from 7 to 8:30, that's an hour and a half on a Thursday evening. It's starting Thursday week, the 9th of July. 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You are not alone. 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Contact Shane for more information on the following number, 086-894-7322. And that's Thursday evenings from 7 to 8:30 p.m. €5 per session, and it's starting Thursday week, the 9th of July. Would an appropriate song be the following from the Beatles? 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

Isn't it very true? We get by with a little help from my friends. And again, just a little mention for that wonderful group, Anxiety Support Group, starting with this supportive talk and experience. It's Thursday the 9th of July for 8 weeks, 7 p.m. to 8:30 p.m. And for more information, contact Shane Murphy on 086-894-7322. Did I miss the location there somewhere? Anyway, no doubt we'll know by next week anyway. But so if you want more information, 086-894-7322. 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Y'all, Rugby Football Club Lotto results drawn the 29th of June 2026 as follows. The jackpot, €5,700. Numbers drawn, 2, 8, 14 and 21. There was no winner. Big sigh of relief from the treasurer. €20 lucky dip winners. John McGrath, Mary White, Michael Herlihy, all online. Congratulations to the three of them. And also winning €20 was Nicky Malone, care of Padgio, and John Daly, care of Sean O'Neill. Good morning to all the O'Neills listening in this morning. Wonderful, wonderful family indeed. The next draw, the 6th of June 2026. That's this week, is it? The 6th of June. Prize €5,800 or 5 by 20 lucky dips, if not one. As I always say, listeners, all the teams in the various clubs going to the different matches can't do it on fresh air. They need a few bob, and their lotto for the various clubs is one of the ways that you can help help raise a few bob for the various clubs. In this case, the All Rugby Football Club would appreciate your support. Okay, and again, we mentioned a cycling race this Saturday, or cycling event. There's another one coming up later on in August that you might be ready for. Y'all RNLI Charity Cycle is on Saturday the 8th of August. So that's a little bit away, but you might like to be getting ready for it. 8 a.m. to 8 p.m. on the Greenway in Y'all. Ride for a cause and support your local lifeboat. We'll get somebody in to tell us a little bit more about that in the coming weeks there. So the RNLI Charity Cycle is on Saturday the 8th of August on the Greenway in Y'all. Ride for a cause and support your local lifeboat. One of the best ever on the old dancing scene in Ireland and entertainment scene was the mighty Mr. Brendan Boyer. Lucky enough to see him live in the Mount Brandon in Tralee and here in the Walter Alley. Sadly, he's gone to his eternal reward now. But as the phrase goes, his music lives on. And for those of ye who love the dancing and remember Brendan Boyer, you'll love this song.

0: Wonderful song there from ABBA, The Day Before You Came. Now we're coming up towards Mass time. And again, just to remind you that it's coming from the Strand Church this morning. And before that, we will have a little ad break. And before that, just to tell you that the East Cork-based drama group Featherbowl Theatre Group are putting on a play by Brendan Griffin, Brobie Laundry Basket, Model 7800, directed by Hannan Sheedy at the Cork Arts Theatre, running from the 8th of July to the 11th of July at 8 p.m. with matinee on Thursday and Friday at 1 p.m. How to get tickets, €18 the evening show, €15 the lunchtime show, that might suit some people, or €20 with lunch. Tickets online at thecorkartstheatre.com, or you can ring them on 021-450-5624. That's the East Cork-based drama group, Featherbowl Theatre Group, putting on a play by Brendan Griffin from the 8th of July to the 11th of July at 8 p.m. with matinee on Thursday and Friday at 1 o'clock in the day. Gumleshgale, that phone number again is 021-450-5624. Time to take an ad break, heading over to the Strand Church for Mass, and we'll see you back after Mass then with a lovely, lovely competition for a super, super hanging basket. Don't go away, and we'll say the little few prayers in the meantime.
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All peoples, clap your hands, cry to God with shouts of joy. In the name of the Father, and of the Son, and the Holy Spirit, amen. The Lord be with you. Spirit. Good morning, and welcome as we gather here on Tuesday of the 13th week in Ordinary Time. My name is Father Tiernan Burke, and I'm a native of Whitechurch. It is a great joy for me, as a newly ordained priest, to celebrate this Mass with you. I was ordained just over a month ago in Cove Cathedral. Thank you all for your praying for me as I prepared for my ordination. Our bishop has appointed me to serve among you for the next couple of weeks. As this is my first appointment as a priest, I'm very grateful for this opportunity to begin my ministry here. I look forward to getting to know the parish community, celebrating the sacraments with you, and sharing in the life of the parish. This morning's Mass has been offered for the repose of the soul of Dot Kyo, whose anniversary occurs around this time. Let us acknowledge our sins and so prepare ourselves to celebrate the sacred mysteries. I confess to Almighty God and to my brothers and sisters that I have greatly sinned in my thoughts and in my words, in what I have done and what I have failed to do, through my fault, through most grievous fault. Therefore I ask Blessed Mary, our Virgin, all the angels and saints, and you, brothers and sisters, to pray for me to the Lord our God. May Almighty God have mercy on us, forgive us our sins, and bring us to everlasting life. Amen. Lord, have mercy. Christ, have mercy. Lord, have mercy. Let us pray. O God, who through the grace of adoption chose us to be children of light, grant, we pray, that we may not be wrapped in the darkness of error, but always be seen to stand in the bright light of truth. Through our Lord Jesus Christ, your Son, who lives and reigns with you in the unity of the Holy Spirit, God, forever and ever. Amen.

0: A reading from the prophet Amos. Listen, sons of Israel, to this oracle the Lord speaks against you, against the whole family I brought out of the land of Egypt. You alone of all the families of the earth have I acknowledged. Therefore it is for all your sins that I mean to punish you. Do two men take the road together if they have not planned to do so? Does the lion roar in the jungle if no prey has been found? Does the young lion growl in his lair if he has captured nothing? Does the bird fall to the ground if no trap has been set? Does the snare spring up from the ground if nothing has been caught? Does the trumpet sound in the city without the populace becoming alarmed? Does misfortune come to a city if the Lord has not sent it? No more does the Lord do anything without revealing his plans to his servants, the prophets. The lion roars, who can help feeling afraid? The Lord speaks, who can refuse to prophesy? I overthrew you as God overthrew Sodom and Gomorrah, and you were like a brand snatched from the blaze, and yet you never came back to me. It is the Lord who speaks. This therefore, Israel, is what I plan to do to you, and because I am going to do this to you, Israel, prepare to meet your God. The word of the Lord.
1: Thanks be to God.
0: Lead me, Lord, in your justice. You are no God who loves evil, no sinner is your guest. The boastful shall not stand their ground before your face. Lead me, Lord, in your justice. You hate all who do evil. You destroy all who lie. The deceitful, the bloodthirsty man the Lord detests. Lead me, Lord, in your justice. But I, through the greatness of your love, have access to your house. I bow down before your holy temple, filled with awe. Lead me, Lord, in your justice. Gospel acclamation. Hallelujah, hallelujah. Oh, praise the Lord, Jerusalem. He sends out his word to the earth. Hallelujah.

The Lord be with you. A reading from the Holy Gospel according to Matthew. Jesus got into the boat, followed by his disciples. Without warning, a storm broke over the lake, so violent that the waves were breaking right over the boat. But he was asleep. So they went to him and woke him, saying, "Save us, Lord, we are going down." And he said to them, "Why are you so frightened, you men of little faith?" And with that, he stood up and rebuked the winds and the sea, and all was calm again. The men were astounded and said, "Whatever kind of man is this? Even the winds and the sea obey him." The Gospel of the Lord. The Lord God, creator of heaven and earth, is also our Father, who cherishes and protects us amid the pressures and problems of life. Let us pray for the Church, that it will in its members always be a true beacon of salvation. Lord, hear us. May we always realize that our true happiness lies in valuing those around us as gifts from God. Lord, hear us.

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Form our lives in your truth, our hearts in your love. This we ask through Christ our Lord. Amen.

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It will become for us the bread of life.

Blessed are you, Lord God of all creation, for through your goodness we have received the wine we offer you, fruit of the vine and work of human hands. It will become our spiritual drink. Blessed be God forever.

Pray, brothers and sisters, that my sacrifice and yours may be set to God, the Almighty Father. Accept the sacrifice and shares. Praise and glory of his name, our good and good of all his holy church. O God, who graciously accomplished the effects of your mysteries, grant, we pray, that the deeds by which we serve you may be worthy of these sacred gifts through Christ our Lord. The Lord be with you. Lift up your hearts. Let us give thanks to the Lord our God. It is truly right and just, our duty and our salvation, always and everywhere to give you thanks, Lord, Holy Father, Almighty and Eternal God, through Christ our Lord. In him you have been pleased to renew all things, giving us all a share in his fullness. For though he was in the form of God, he emptied himself, and by the blood of his cross brought peace to all creation. Therefore he has been exalted above all things, and to all who obey him, has become the source of eternal salvation. And so with the angels and archangels, with thrones and dominions, and with all the hosts and powers of heaven, we sing the hymn of your glory, as without end we acclaim. Holy, holy, holy Lord God of hosts, heaven and earth is for your glory. Hosanna the highest. Blessed he comes, name the Lord. Hosanna in the highest. You are indeed holy, O Lord, the fount of all holiness. Make holy, therefore, these gifts, we pray, by sending down your Spirit upon them like the dewfall, so they may become for us the body and blood of our Lord Jesus Christ. At the time he was betrayed and entered willingly into his passion, he took bread, and giving thanks, broke it, and gave it to the disciples, saying, Take this, all of you, and eat of it, for this is my body, which will be given up for you.

In a similar way, when supper was ended, he took the chalice, and once more giving thanks, he gave it to his disciples, saying, "Take this, all of you, and drink from it, for this is the chalice of my blood, the blood of the new and eternal covenant, which will be poured out for you and for many for the forgiveness of sins. Do this in memory of me."

Let us proclaim the mystery of faith. We proclaim your death, O Lord, and profess our resurrection until you come again. Therefore, as we celebrate the memorial of his death and resurrection, we offer you, Lord, the bread of life and the chalice of salvation, giving thanks that you have held us worthy to be in your presence and minister to you.

Humbly we pray that partaking of the body and blood of Christ, we may be gathered into one by the Holy Spirit. Remember, Lord, your church spread throughout the world, and bring her to fullness of charity, together with Leo our Pope and William our Bishop and all the clergy. Remember your servant Dot, whom you have called from this world to yourself. Grant that she who is united with your Son in a death like his may also be one with him in his resurrection. Remember also our brothers and sisters who have fallen asleep in the hope of the resurrection, and all who have died in your mercy. Welcome them into the light of your face. Have mercy on us all, we pray, that with the Blessed Virgin Mary, Mother of God, Blessed Joseph, her spouse, with the blessed apostles and all the saints who have pleased you throughout the ages, we may merit to be co-heirs to eternal life and may praise and glorify you through your Son, Jesus Christ. Through him and with him and in him, O God, Almighty Father, in the unity of the Holy Spirit, all glory and honour is yours for ever and ever. Amen. At the Saviour's command and formed by divine teaching, we dare to say, Our Father, who art in heaven, hallowed be thy name. Thy kingdom come, thy will be done on earth as it is in heaven. Give us this day our daily bread, and forgive us our trespasses, as we forgive those who trespass against us. And lead us not into temptation, but deliver us from evil. Deliver us, Lord, we pray, from every evil. Graciously grant peace in our days, that by the help of your mercy we may be always free from sin and safe from all distress, as we await the blessed hope and the coming of our Saviour, Jesus Christ. Kingdom, power, and glory in yours, now and forever. Lord Jesus Christ, who said to your apostles, Peace I leave you, my peace I give you, look not on our sins, but on the faith of your church, and graciously grant her peace and unity in accordance to your will, who live and reign forever and ever. Amen. The peace of the Lord be with you always. Lamb of God, you take away the sins of the world, have mercy on us. Lamb of God, you take away the sins of the world, have mercy on us.

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I give you my spirit that you may pray in me. 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I give you my whole self that you may grow in me, so that it is you, Lord Jesus, who live and work and pray in me. Amen. Let us pray. May this divine sacrifice we have offered and received fill us with life, O Lord, we pray, so that bound to you in lasting charity, we may bear fruit that lasts forever. Through Christ our Lord. Amen. Just before we conclude, I will be available after Mass to give my first blessings, if anyone would like to receive one. The first blessings given by newly ordained priest is a very special and cherished tradition in the life of the Church. Many see it as a grace-filled moment because it is among the very first acts of his priestly ministry. Please continue to pray for me as I begin my priestly ministry, and I remember to pray for you. The Lord be with you. May Almighty God bless you, the Father, the Son, and the Holy Spirit. Amen. Go in peace to love and serve the Lord. Thanks be to God.

0: came the Nazarene. 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
9: Good morning, everybody. It's Tuesday, the 30th of June, last day of June. Hope you're all well. And before we get underway, can we say a big welcome to Father Tiernan Burke from Whitechurch, newly ordained priest and with us here in Yall, just arrived and said Mass there at the Strand Church. And will be with us, please God, for the next few weeks. And we welcome him to Yall. So if you meet Father Tiernan, say big faucha to himself and hope he has a nice time with us here in Yall. Father Tiernan Burke from Whitechurch. And welcome you to you all here and to the breakfast show. No, Denise, this morning had a little timpished, not feeling 100%, but making a good recovery. Good morning, Denise, and hope you get better very, very, very soon and speedy recovery. And also, can I say a big boulabus and a big thanks to a wonderful gentleman there, Mr. John Phillips, who stood in here for the last few weeks and did wonderful work. As I said, helping me out and Denise out. Thank you very much, John. I very much appreciate it. And don't forget to join John for his regular program every Tuesday evening here. And just checking the time, it's on at 7 o'clock, Sing Your Cares Away. Wonderful selection of music with John. Thank you very much, John. He did a powerful job over the last few weeks, and really I'm very grateful to him for helping me out. Thank you, John, very, very much indeed. Well, now, listeners, a big thanks as always, of course, to Barry and the team up there in Harrington's in Tallow Street, our bakery here in Yall, doing wonderful work. And if you need your small little cake for your lunch or special event or birthdays, celebrations or whatever, up you go to Barry and the staff, and they look after you very well indeed. And they're the sponsors of our programme each and every Tuesday morning, and we're very grateful to them here on CRY as well. Lots happening here, of course, in the East Cork and West Waterford areas. We'll be telling you about it during the course of the show. But immediately, can I tell you that with all this good weather, everybody is out and about in their gardens, aren't they? And if you'd like to win a super, super prize now, just have a little listen, please. Mr. Barry Fitzgerald will be on with us shortly after 11 o'clock. And he from the Four Seasons Nursery there out at Inch and Park. And he'll be giving us some gardening advice. But as well, being the generous man that he is, he's given me a wonderful hanging basket full of summer colour to give to one of you lucky listeners. And our own Karen is on the phones there outside in the office, 024-9119-92288. Would you mind giving her a ring and enter? No hard questions. Just say you'd like to win the lovely hanging basket from Barry. And Karen will put your name down and we'll draw the lucky winner out around 11:45 or so. That'd be okay. And Barry will be on with us, as I said, a little later on this morning. Lots of events happening, as I said, in East Cork and West Waterford. We'll be telling you about them as well during the course of the show. And the weather forecast, well, coming in this morning, listeners, it was 16 degrees and it was warm. Warm, yeah. Met Aerner saying cloudy to start with, light rain and drizzle in the morning. Conditions will brighten up with sunny spells breaking through. Highest temperatures of 16 to 20 degrees. So not too bad a day today. And tomorrow, a quick look. Tomorrow will start off bright for most. Cloud will increase through the morning with patchy rain and drizzle encroaching over the southwest coastal parts. Elsewhere should remain mostly dry with occasional bright spells. Temperatures 14 to 19 degrees. Well, isn't that more bearable now than the high 30s? But I think the good weather is coming back for the weekend as well. Fingers crossed. We don't want the very, very high temperatures. Mid-20s would be very, very nice, wouldn't they? They certainly would. Okay. So, listen, hope you can stay with us. We have lots of nice music for you as well during the course of the programme. And here's one going back from a wonderful singer, Ricky Nelson, and Poor Little Fool.

Now, did you enjoy that? That was Ricky Nelson and Poor Little Fool. And I hope you enjoy that now. Jana, who are the Domestic Violence Project here in Youghal, and they have a vacancy for a cleaner under the Community Employment Scheme, 19 and a half hours per week. And if you are interested, please contact Youghal Community Services, Linda, on 087-4426-649. So, Jana, Domestic Violence Project here in Youghal have a vacancy for a cleaner, 19 and a half hours per week, under the Community Employment Scheme. The phone number again is 087-4426-649. The closing date is Friday, the 24th of July. Now, down Dungarvan Way, they are having a blood donor clinic most afternoons here. At this moment in time, from Monday the 29th of June, it started to Thursday the 2nd of July, from 3:15 in the afternoon to 8 p.m. The venue is Lawler's Hotel in Dungarvan, and they're urgently looking for blood. So if you're A+, A-, B+, B-, AB+, AB-, O+, or O-, and you're able to give blood, please make your way to Lawler's Hotel any afternoon up to Thursday, the 2nd of July. That's this Thursday. So it's today, Tuesday, Wednesday and Thursday from 3:50 p.m. until 8 p.m. in the evening. 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Wouldn't that be good? A nice job there for somebody. Okay, a little bit of the Eagles for you. And 10:39, don't forget our competition for that beautiful hanging basket, courtesy of Four Seasons Nursery, Mr. Barry Fitzgerald there and staff, giving us a beautiful giveaway to brighten up your wall, your garden, your back, your front. All you have to do is give us a ring, 024-911-9922-88, during the course of the programme.

Classic one there from the Eagles, You Kid in Town. Great song there. CRY clock coming up to 11:15 if you're clock watching, listeners. 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Or ring Linda 087-442-6649. That number again, 087-442-6649, if you are interested in applying for a shop assistant in the NCBI shop. And the closing date is Friday the 17th of July, if you're interested. Now, that's one little notice from the NCBI shop. Now, something else that you might like to do as well. One second now. And a lovely lady that many of you know, a great woman for the community, Aisling Walsh, has sent me in a little notice here regarding the knitting and crochet group that meet at the NCBI charity shop every Friday afternoon from 2 to 4pm. Didn't know there was a knitting and crochet group, Tommy. Well, now you know. Knitting and crochet group at the NCBI charity shop meet every Friday from 2pm to 4pm. Everybody welcome, beginners welcome, tools and materials provided. And they're currently doing a little project, currently knitting Blankets of Hope. And we hope to have a little interview on next week's programme on what exactly happening in that group and what kind of support they're looking for. But Aisling, anyway, straight away said, if anybody out there would like to donate wool, it would be very much appreciated, and you can put it in a little bag and drop it into the NCBI charity shop. They have a lovely project, Blankets of Hope, and I think they're knitting blankets for very special people indeed, and they're looking for a little bit of help. And if you've any wool now at home, knitters, ladies and gentlemen out there who knit, would you have any wool? You could bring it into the NCBI charity shop. Or would you like to call in and meet the members of the group, Aisling, and all the other ladies and gentlemen involved in the knitting and crochet group? They meet at the NCBI charity shop every Friday afternoon from 2pm to 4pm. Okay, and we will be following up on that little project in the next week or two here on CRY. Okay. Being the nice weather that we have at the minute with the nice sun shining, would a little bit of John Denver with Sunshine on My Shoulder be in order?

Nice one there from Mr. John Denver. Sunshine on my shoulders. Now, with the cost of uniforms, listeners, mams and dads out there will be glad to know that there is a chance maybe to get a nice uniform fairly reasonably. Because Public School in Athnoda are having a uniform swap day on Saturday next, the 4th of July, from 11 until 1. Don't bin it, recycle it, give uniforms a second life. Come along and find you to you for the next school year. So I suppose if you have a uniform to give away, maybe you could go up that day, or if you're looking for a uniform, up with you as well. That date again is next Saturday, the 4th of July, in Public School from 11 until 1. Don't bin it, recycle it, give uniforms a second chance. Okay, now a very important afternoon coming up as well. An afternoon of music at the Red Story Hall with refreshments and a raffle. Join us for a wonderful afternoon of music in aid of Brú Columbanus on Sunday the 9th of August from 2 to 4pm at the Red Story Hall. The special event has been hosted by the Crotty family, who are currently staying at Brú Columbanus. 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Or you can drop a little donation, I'm sure, into John or Aoife or Claire or any of the good ladies and gentlemen in the Red Store in the next little while in an envelope, and they'd be only too delighted to pass it on. So that's a fundraiser for Brú Columbanus, Sunday the 9th of August in the afternoon from 2 to 4pm at the Red Store. The event being hosted by the Crotty family, who are currently staying at Brú Columbanus, and they're going to do their little bit to raise a few bob for them. Well done, is what I say.

The wonderful, wonderful Cliff Richard and the Shadows there and the Young Ones. Now, it's lovely to see the Spanish students around, and they have full-time courses here available to boys and girls here in the East Cork West Waterford area. Register now for the Spanish camp at the All International College. Full course from June the 24th to July the 18th. Second half course July the 7th to July the 18th. Courses include Spanish classes, sports activities, dance and night activities. To register, please come by and call into the school office here beside us here, opposite the Guards Barracks here in Yaw. So that's anybody out there who is boys and girls interested in registering for the Spanish camp at Yall International College. The dates again, June the 24th, to July the 18th, July the 7th to July the 18th. Course includes Spanish classes, sports activities, dance and night activities. To register, please call by the school office. The presentation convent in Dungarvan are having a 50-year class reunion for the class of 76. Please join us for an evening of nostalgia at the Park Hotel Dungarvan on Sunday the 20th of September. Get the word out there, girls. Anyone who joined our class from 1971 to 1976 is welcome to attend. Text or ring Bernie on the following number, 087 795 0557, for further details. The date again is Sunday the 20th of September. I'm sure there'll be girls coming from all over Ireland and abroad for that particular event. 50 years since they left the presentation convent in Dungarvan. The number again is 087 795 0557, and the lady to look for is Bernie. Okay, a little bit of status quo here. Then the ads, and we'll be talking to Mr. Gardening Guru himself, Mr. Barry Fitzgerald. Don't forget that little competition if you just joined us. Would you like to win a beautiful, beautiful hanging basket? It's full of summer colour. All you have to do is throw a bit of water in for it. Give us a ring here on CRY 024 9199 9228, and you're in with a shout. No hard questions.

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9: Well, listeners, welcome back to the programme. And with the good weather, we're all out in the gardening and tending to our shrubs and flowers and wondering what we should be doing. And who better than gardening guru himself, Mr. Barry Fitzgerald of the Four Seasons Nursery, who joins me on the other end of the phone line now to tell you what you should be doing at the moment in the garden. Good morning, Barry.
10: Morning, Tommy. How are you?
9: Good. And I hope the sun is shining out in the Four Seasons Nursery this morning.
10: It's not. It's raining, Ned.
9: Oh, no.
10: Yeah.
9: But I suppose we do need a little bit of rain, do we, for the gardening at the moment?
10: Sure. We nearly have enough of it now. I'd say we could do with a bit more sun again now. But,
9: all right.
10: You know, look, we can't change the weather, but it's we've had a lot of heat in the past week, so maybe a drop of rain might be no harm. But
9: okay.
10: Once it knows when to stop.
9: That's true. Barry, busy time for people in the gardening. You have a few little bits of advice for people, what to do and what not to do?
10: It's this time of the year, it can be funny, you know. It's for watering plants and things. The biggest problem sometimes is overwatering with plants. You know, it's nearly worse to overwater than underwater, because you'll see stuff kind of wilting and you know you have to water, but if you overwater, you won't see what's going wrong. It's underneath it goes wrong. The roots start to rot and things, and that's a bigger problem.
9: Yes.
10: So at least if you'd see the leaves turning down, you know you must water.
9: Okay.
10: That's fine. And you can get on top, but you can't come back from root rot, really.
9: And Barry, I suppose, is there a good time to water? Like, is morning a good time, or midday, or when would you suggest people should water?
10: Early in the morning, yeah, but I'd say late at night is probably better, because it has all night to soak in then.
9: Yes.
10: And you see, if you water early in the morning, well, you could get burning sun at 8 o'clock in the morning. Well, half past 8 or 9 o'clock
9: well,
10: in the morning.
9: Well, that's true, yeah.
10: At least you'll water at 10 o'clock at night. You know, the darkness is coming in, and we've passed the longest day of the year. So, I mean, you know,
9: If you water
10: late at night, you can actually feed then maybe in the morning. It's good to feed on a damp soil, really.
9: Okay, Barry, you have kindly given us a beautiful hanging basket and surprise today. Thank you very much for that. People would want to be careful with the watering for the hanging basket now and feeding, wouldn't they? That in

0: quarters on the third night again.
1: Okay.
0: Give it enough on the first night. We'll say your water today is Tuesday.
1: Yes.
0: Is it?
1: Yeah.
0: Tuesday. It's Tuesday. So you'll be okay Wednesday and Thursday. You can water it in Friday.
1: Yeah. Keep an eye on it anyway, depending on the and feeding, Barry, how often would you you know, the tomato food, I suppose most people know about
0: that. I would rate the Miracle Grow 10 times better, to be honest, Tommy.
1: Well, there you are, tomato now, listeners.
0: Tomato feed is fine for your maybe you using for what you're eating in veg and strawberries and
1: yes.
0: Lettuce, tomatoes, anything like that. But I would say for your plants and shrubs and things, there's nothing to beat Miracle-Gro.
1: Right. And does that come in a liquid or a powder form, Barry?
0: Either. The powder is better than the liquid.
1: Okay. Have you got that out in the Four Seasons for sale?
0: I have, yeah.
1: Very good. And Barry, I was talking to Barry yesterday when he was giving us the lovely prize. Listeners, don't forget to give us a call now. Ring us in here, 024-911-99-9228 for a beautiful hanging basket. Barry, I had me down for a few weeks and Susan had a huge amount of hanging baskets. All gone. It's been a busy time for you.
0: Yeah, busy. You know, we'd make probably over 1,000 hanging baskets in the year, in the summer. And we'd make a lash of pots then on top of that as well.
1: Okay.
0: And you know, we do them for the winter as well. Right. So, you know, and look, we get great support, really, to be fair. You know, the people in around the area are great.
1: And Barry, if there's somebody out there now was away or ill or not able to get out to you or needs a few plants, do you have plants in stock that they could put into their hanging basket or could you make them up? Could you make them
0: up for them?
1: You know,
0: Susan is, I let that to Susan most of the time, anyway.
1: Yeah, but it's not too late would be my point for anybody who has a few pots and saying, Janie, I wonder could he do something for me? Bring them out or call out and see yourself or Susan. Yeah,
0: we still have pots here to make and we're still making hanging baskets and we're still making window boxes and stuff. And we will be for another 3 weeks or a month, like people, you know, people will be away and they'd say they'd wait till they come back and, you know, so there's always a few, like.
1: Now, listeners, get your pen ready because we can give you Barry's number in a minute and you can write it down and you can give him a ring after he's finished the interview here, if you so wish, or I'll call out him. Barry, yesterday you had some beautiful plants there. Maybe you could give the names of a few of them that are in colour now that people could get for instant colour that you have for sale out with yourself in the Four Seasons.
0: We've a good variety. We'd have a good few hydrangeas which are in flower now. We'd have gladiolas, we'd have astilbes, geranium roseanne, like heuchers are always they're what we'd call an evergreen or they're always
1: in colour. These come in pots, do they, that people could they leave them in the pots or should they put them in the ground, do you think, Barry? I'm just asking now for people who may not be great on the gardening.
0: Either or, you can let them in pots or you can put them in the ground. Like we would plant a certain amount of stuff like that into pots for people as perennial pots, like that they'll come back every year.
1: Yes.
0: And some people just would prefer then they'd put them into borders and beds and things. So it's a personal choice. It's whatever the customer would want, really, like.
1: Yeah. Now, you touched on heuchera there. I think, just to alert listeners, it's important, Barry, to consider later in the year, you know, for colour, autumn colour, so that something that has a good colour in its leaf, besides the flower, is kind of an added bonus, isn't it? And you have some of those kind of plants as well that have colour all year round.
0: Well, if you'll just put in the flower, see, Tommy, when the season is over, you've nothing, whereas if you'll put in the bit of colour, it's there all year round, and you can do it up then at come Christmas or come back in next year and freshen it up with new flowers and new colour. So it's always good to have something that's all year round.
1: Yes, indeed. I agree with that, Barry. And as well, one of my own favourite, and you had still some of them yesterday, are

0: the two types of begonia, the tuberous begonias and the little leaves, the bedding begonias. Yeah. They're great plants, aren't
1: they? They're great because they take very little or no maintenance. They'll deadhead themselves. If they're drought tolerant, in the sense that if you're away and you can't get to them, they're not going to die. And geraniums are
0: fantastic.
1: I use them myself for graves because it's grave is possibly something you won't be at every day of the week. So
0: yes,
1: you know, they're ideal for that kind of a job as well.
0: Yes,
1: great for a hanging basket and a window box as well. Then because they give you a great show of colour.
0: They would indeed. They're one of my own favourites. And you also have. I noticed yesterday some beautiful standard roses, listeners. These are ones that are on a kind of a pole or a stem, and they have the flowers at the top. They're standard roses.
1: They're a standard rose. Yeah, they're quite popular as well. Some people would plant the standard rose in a pot and maybe underplant it with the carpet rose.
0: Yes.
1: Or in a bed, excuse me, and underplant them. Yeah, they're lovely. The standard roses.
0: And Barry, you and I were both agreeing, and we'll share with the listeners now. You can't beat the colour and the variety and the hardiness of your ordinary geranium.
1: No, nothing to beat them. They're We sell hundreds and hundreds and hundreds of geraniums every year.
0: Because in the weather that we're having now, this very warm weather, which of course is very welcome, these are the type of plants that you can rely on to come back, even if you were away for a few days, as we were saying earlier. You can't beat geraniums, you can't. And the colours they come in now, Barry, they're fantastic.
1: Geraniums and begonias are just, there's very little to beat them, in the sense that they're maintenance free as such, like.
0: Yeah, they're absolutely wonderful. And you have them in stock now, listeners. Barry, just to tell people if they'd like to call out, where are you? And just in case people don't know, where are you physically, I mean?
1: We are, so from Yall, we are out the Quarry Road, and you just after the flyover, you take the road turning to the left for Mount Uniac. We're out there about 2.5 miles. Or from the Killa side, you can turn up at Burgess there by Cronin Furniture, go up to the very end of the road where you see our sign, you turn to the right and we're just there on your left.
0: Indeed, that might be we're about
1: 6 minutes, 5-6 minutes from the main road.
0: Yeah, and our 5 or 6 minutes, or say 10 minutes from y'all, listeners, now.
1: From the Quarry Road.
0: From the Quarry Road. And what are your normal opening hours, Barry?
1: We open from, in the summertime, we open from 9:30 to 5:30, or from, I suppose, 9 to 5:30, really. But this time of the year, when things get a bit quieter, we kind of go maybe 9:30 to 4:30.
0: Okay, now, and what days are you open, just to let people know again, in case they're coming out in the next few days?
1: We're open every day bar Sunday.
0: Every day bar Sunday. He deserves a day off. You do indeed, Barry. And again, if people need a bit of advice as regards planning, Barry, you won't be found wanting there if they say, I know nothing about gardening. You know, that kind of...
1: We'll help people along if we can. No problem like that.
0: Is it unfair?
1: And we have...
0: Yes, sorry.
1: Sorry, go on.
0: No, you keep going.
1: I was actually away there now for the last week for a couple of days, buying trees for next year. So we've a lot of trees bought in now. Well, they're not in yet, but they'll be. When the bare root season will come.
0: Yes.
1: We've a lot of nice variety of trees coming for the coming year. So we're looking forward to that. And we find big trees coming. So looking forward to that.
0: And Barry, I suppose I'm just thinking, anybody starting a garden or maybe has a spot for a tree, you can get trees in all kind of sizes now, can't you? Small trees, maybe that'll go a few feet high, or you have ones that can go 20 or 30 feet high.
1: You can get trees in all shapes and sizes, really, Tommy. So that's, you know, I find that if you go early, shop early, you'll get the best of, you know, the first of the soup is always the hottest, they say. So,
0: okay.
1: It's you know, it's good to, so get your orders in and get your, you know, not for the public, I'm saying for me as a garden center, before any of the other garden centers are at the same time at least, and get as big as possible and you know, as good as possible, the quality, you know, it's we try to have good quality if we can at all.
0: Very good. And I think, Barry, again, for people who are not great on the gardening or don't have the time, if you plant a tree right, it can last a whole lifetime, can't it? So it's a great investment, a nice tree in somebody's garden.
1: Yeah, well, trees are, you know, they're becoming very popular. The people say, when should you plant a tree? And they say, yesterday. So, look, trees, yes, they are a lifetime, you know, and it's nice. Yeah. A tree will grow with you.
0: Indeed. I was thinking for a new baby now, listeners, if you have a new baby, instead of giving maybe the usual presents, maybe you consider a tree for the person in your family if they have the space for it, you know. And it can be a small tree or a big tree or whatever. And as I said a minute ago, Barry, I like trees with autumn colour, and that you will have those later on in the year. We'll be talking to you anyway. You know, trees that have these orange and yellow colours in their leaves in the autumn. They're spectacular, aren't they? The maples I'm thinking of now.
1: Maples, yeah, they're lovely. Lovely.
0: You know, and you'll have some of those later on. We'll be talking to you about those.
1: Yeah. I have those every year, and I sell a lot of those.
0: Yes.
1: So, yeah, they're lovely trees. And it's lovely to see the change, you know, the green going to the yellow going to the orange, maybe into red, you know, they're stunning trees.
0: Stunning trees. So there you are. Our special guest is gardening guru Barry Fitzgerald from the Four Seasons Nursery. Open every day, 9:30 to 5 or 4, maybe around this time of the year, Monday to Saturday. And Barry, would you mind just calling out your phone number in case anybody would like to get in touch?
1: Yeah, it's 086.
0: 086.
1: 816.
0: 816.
1: 9882.
0: 086-816-9882. And again, in case anybody missed... Sorry?
1: I'll give you our postcode if you want it as well.
0: Good idea.
1: It's P36...
0: P36...
1: T935.
0: And coming from y'all... up the Quarry Road, come to the bridge, turn left at the bridge and signposted from there on in. Or coming from the Killa side, stop at Burgess, turn left there and a signposted from there. Monday to Saturday, 9:30 to 4:30. And if there's anybody stuck for putting some plants in your garden or in a pot, Barry has a beautiful selection at the moment. And we'll carry you right through the summer. And that's what you want, listeners. Good quality, support your local garden centre. And Barry, as you were saying earlier, it's been busy, but you still have lots of plants there. So anybody stuck, don't be afraid to call out and see you over the next week or so.
1: Super. Very good.
0: And Barry, much thanks to you again for the lovely prize. You gave us a lovely prize a month ago and a lovely prize today. And whoever's the winner can call out and you can show them the basket and show them how to look after it, and they might buy you a few more little flowers off you as well.
1: Lovely.
0: Thank you.
1: Great
0: for
1: stuff.
0: Thank you for joining us this morning, Barry. And may you have a very, very busy and a happy season. Thank you for joining us on the programme.
1: Thanks, Tommy.
0: Thanks.
1: Thank you.
0: And a little piece of music for you and all the customers and your good wife and family. Would Killa be a nice particular song by Kingfisher? Would that be okay for you this hour of the morning?
1: Very good. Very
0: Thank
1: good.
0: You very much, Barry. Very God bless for now.
1: Thanks, Tommy. Good man.
0: Thank you. Thank Barry you. Fitzgerald there.

Lovely. And Karen is on the end of the phone lines, listeners, for all your inquiries today. And thank you, Karen, very much. She's a great lady altogether and helps us out. So if you'd like to enter for that lovely hanging basket, 024-9199-9228. And a lovely lady, Mary Hickey, would like to play something nice for Denise. Denise had a little fall, listeners, but she's on the way back. And please God, you'll be back with us next week, indeed. Good morning, Denise, and get better soon. And Mary wishes you a very, very speedy recovery, as we all do here, and I do myself, Denise. And we hope you're well. And I think we play a nice, lively one. I think you'd enjoy this one. The Drifters, Saturday night at the movies. For Denise, Mary Hickey, all you good listeners, Barry out in the Garden Centre with Susan, and everybody listening this morning, and Karen on the phones here, and Marie as well, and Angela, and all the technical crew as well, Steve, and Linda is here as well, and Sean. Big crew here, keeping the show on the road for us all, and we thank them. And Yvonne is our station manager, as you know. I think you'd all enjoy this one. Put on the old kettle there, and you can be humming along to this one.

0: No, Denise, I hope that cheers you off. That comes with lots of love from everybody here and CRY, myself in particular, and from Mary Hickey and all the listeners, wishing you a speedy recovery. Little fall there by Denise, but she's on the mend. We'll be back, please God, with us next week. Okay, we're going to take a short ad break now because the CRY clock is at 11:30. And coming up at 12 o'clock, Mighty Man Indeed, Sean Healy, with 2 hours of great music and chat. And we'll be back with the last bit of the show right after these short ad breaks.
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0: Just again to thank that wonderful gentleman, Mr. John Phillips, for helping me out over the last few weeks. Thank you very much, John. Very much appreciated. And John has his own lovely show on Tuesday evening at 7 o'clock, Sing Your Cares Away with John Phillips. Just to give you an idea of the rundown of programmes for the rest of the day here on CRY, coming up at 12 o'clock, the lunchtime show with Sean Healy. Lots of good music and information about songs and singers. A great man to tell you about the history of music. That's our own Sean Healy. At 2 o'clock then, the afternoon show with Jim Collins. Lots of good music there for you all. Kevin Cooney takes the hot seat at 4 with Drive Time. Kyle McCarthy is here at 6 with The Jam. Sing Your Cares Away with John Phillips is on at 7. Country Time with the mighty John Parker at 8. All your country hits. Classical music with Anthony Rees at 10. And our final programme for a Tuesday morning is Country Gospel with John Morrison. And again, if you're tuned in early tomorrow morning, there's music from the jukebox early in the morning, and the breakfast show with Barry Drake is on at 9. Daily Mass from the Holy Family is on at 10. The morning show with Seamus Murphy is at 10:30. Lunchtime show with Jim Morey at 12. Afternoon show, Angela Kearns, always a great show, at 2 o'clock to 4. Drive Time with Declan Matthews at 4. Sounds of the Cinema with John O'Regan at 6. This is all on Wednesday. It's a Wonderful World with Neil Slevin at 7. It's Only Music with Kieran Curley at 9. And Night Moves with Chris Regan at 10:30 on Wednesday. That's the lineup for the rest of the day and tomorrow here on CRY. Can we offer our congratulations there to Mick Sheehan, well known to you all there. Mick very much involved with CRY and with the Pitch and Putt, Claycastle Pitch and Putt Club, and represented ourselves and the Pitch and Putt Club there, a national competition. Mick, I know you did very well indeed, and congratulations. A great man for the Pitch and Putt and for any organisation he's involved with. So if you see Mick, tell him well done representing y'all and Cork at a national pitch and putt competition there during the week. Just to let you know, there's some nice events you might like to help out with or to attend. And Icky from the library tells me, this is a very nice one now that many of you listeners might like to go. It's called Down Memory Lane, an hour of guaranteed sing-along and fun. Not all night, not all day, an hour of guaranteed sing-along and fun in your library on Friday the 10th of July. That would be Friday week at 2 o'clock. Wouldn't that suit a lot of you now? And the guest artists on that bill that day for the hour would be Maurice Healy, Linda Kenny, Art Supple, and Mr. Showman himself, and Paddy O'Callaghan. I'm sure there'll be lots of little stories and songs and entertainment of all kinds, and Art Supple would be wonderful by himself. But he's joined by Maurice Healy, Linda Kenny, and Paddy O'Callaghan. That's for an hour of guaranteed sing-along and fun in your library. Make a date, Friday week, the 10th of July at 2 o'clock, and it's free. Where would you be going? That'll be a great day. And also, can I ask you that if you are going downtown and you maybe have some wool that the good ladies and gentlemen in the NCBI charity shop every Friday, you might like to call in the afternoon from 2 until 4. They have a knitting and crochet group. Aisling Walsh now is in touch with me, a great woman. Good morning, Aisling. And she would like to appeal to you. If you have any wool that you are finished with or would like to donate, they'd love to see you any day in the charity shop, the NCBI charity shop, but particularly on Friday afternoons from 2 until 4. They're actually involved with a special project for charity, Blankets of Hope. We hope to find out more about it next week. And they're currently knitting Blankets of Hope, and that sounds a wonderful project. And they're looking for wool. Would you have any listeners now at home or like to donate wool? They'd love to see you down there any day, but particularly on a Friday between 2 and 4 in the NCBI charity shop. It's in the centre of Yaw. Don't forget our competition. A last little while now for you to enter. So what you can do is give Karen a ring on 024-911-99-2288 and say you'd like to win that wonderful prize, kindly sponsored by Barry Fitzgerald of the Four Seasons Nursery. Loads of beautiful flowers out there yesterday now. Would really cheer you up just to call out there, even for a chat, and have a look around, and very reasonably priced as well. And Barry's phone number is 086-816-9882. He's open from 9:30 to 4, Monday to Saturday, day off on Sunday, and up the Quarry Road, turn left at the bridge and follow the signs about a mile up from that bridge. Or if you're coming in by Burgess, all the way into the junction and turn right and see a signpost there. And the air code for those of you into the technology, P36T935. I was watching John Travolta the other night and Olivia Newton-John in Saturday Night Fever. I love that. And I was thinking about that and the Bee Gees and all of that. So I said we'd play one for you all today just to bring back the happy memories. Weren't they great films? I thought they were anyway.

Now, I hope that brings back the old happy memories there. Saturday Night Fever, and Grease is the one I was looking at the other night, actually. It was on the BBC late, and I thoroughly enjoyed it. Great production altogether. Do they make films like that anymore? I don't think so. And I've been watching the soccer as well, a bit of a night owl, staying up late. And do you know what was great now, even if you're not into the soccer, just to know that one of the minnows, one of the smaller teams, Paraguay, beat Germany last night, and Paraguay would be kind of a bit like the Irish soccer team, you know, wouldn't be regarded as in the top 10 now, let's say. Germany are four times winners of the World Cup. I'd say they were secretly fancying themselves. Anyway, Paraguay beat them last night. Hip hip, hooray. And did you know that there's an Irishman, yeah, who plays for Shamrock Rovers? He's on, is it the court, the door soccer team? And I think they're playing tonight, you know, they're still in it, like. Keep an eye out for them. The Ivory Coast team, I think that's his team. He plays for Shamrock Rovers, and they were so short, this team. They put out an appeal on the World Wide Web saying, anybody with any connection with us, please sign up. So this man who plays for Shamrock Rovers kind of got in touch, and he says, come on over. And he's playing a starring role with their team, and I think he's playing tonight now. The soccer pundits there in your family would tell you who he is and all of that. But he's an Irishman anyway, so we have one person playing in the World Cup. And maybe the soccer lads and ladies would know among them. Do you remember a couple of World Cups ago, we had an actual referee from Ireland? And I was just wondering, and I was just saying it at home to my son Thomas, how come we don't have an Irish referee? Surely we have good ladies and gentlemen who are referees to be sideline officials are out there in the main, you know, the main games. How come we haven't one of those from Ireland? Do you know? I don't know anyway. Okay, listen, time moving on very quickly. There are a few important announcements here. Jimmy Flanagan, who always does a brilliant show every Sunday. Morning, Jimmy. And Jimmy and Paddy Lane and Frankie Keane. Morning to you all, and keep up the good work. And of course, Jimmy, one of the stalwarts in You All For All. Hopefully getting a little rest now before the next big event coming at Halloween. Jimmy, well done every week. He would like us to play something for Joe Dolan, for Denise, and wish her a speedy recovery, and also for Mary Hickey and her husband. We'll do that, and we'll get a bit of Joe Dolan up in a minute. But there are a few other community notices now that I think you should be aware of, and those people maybe who are looking for work, Perks have a job, jobs, in their cleaning staff department, and they'd like people to apply. They're walk-in interviews next Monday, the 6th of July, from 9:30 to 1:00, or give them a ring on 024-92438. Now, if you know anybody who needs a job and would like to work with Parks, well, I'll give you those dates and times again. Monday next, the 6th of July, 9:30 to 1:00, call in, or give them a ring at their office on 024-92438 if you want to join the cleaning staff department in Parks. Now, a very important group that's been set up by a great man here for the community, Shane Murphy, Anxiety Support Group, is starting up next Thursday week, the day after tomorrow week, so to speak, Thursday the 9th of July, from 7:00 to 8:30, €5 per session, sponsored by You All Talks. And a lot of people, I'm sure everybody, myself and your good selves, suffer from anxiety and stress from time to time, and some people need a bit of help maybe getting over the worst of it. Well, Shane is organising a series of evenings on Thursday evenings from 7 to 8:30 p.m. and it's an 8-week programme, €5 per session, all welcome. And the good people in the lifeboat would like your attendance at a great night coming up Saturday the 18th of July, if you're a dancer or you like the music. A mighty lineup of talent, including Art Supple, Paddy O'Brien, Paddy Greenslade, Ted Farrell, George Glennon, and hosted by Pat Daly, all are doing their bit for a great cause, the lifeboat. And that date again is Saturday the 18th of July. Get the glad rags out and the shoes polished for the Y'all GA Club. Tickets available from the committee are €10 at the door, for a wonderful lineup of talent there. That date again, the 18th of July. And coming closer, a little bit closer, on Sunday the 12th of July, in memory of a wonderful lady, Mary Scully, there's a walk along the Y'all to Killa Greenway. Would you like to take part there and raise a few bob and honour the memory of Mary Scully and raise a few bob for Marymount University Hospital and Hospice? And that is a day for you, 3:00 on the 12th of July. If you like more information,
Eddie Scully is the man to contact, 086-107-2804. And another wonderful gentleman, and y'all has many of them, we're blessed to have them, is Father John Keane. And he's organising a youth trip to Medjugorje from the 13th to the 20th of August from Dublin, €150, all in. Contact Anne Murray, 087-280-7618. And it's open to young people, 16 years plus. And he's doing his best to keep the young people on the straight and narrow. Father John Keane, God bless him. And as I said, the trip again is the 13th to the 20th of August. And can I repeat a big y'all welcome to our newest priest here in y'all, just ordained a few weeks ago, said Mass today out in the Strand Church, Father Tiernan Burke from Whitechurch. And he's looking forward to meeting you all. So if you see him around the town, a big y'all welcome, please, and a big boulibus and hello to Father Tiernan Burke with us now. And of course, we wish Canon Bill a speedy recovery. And thanks to Father Pat and all the other priests here and the ministers in the various churches for all the good work they do. Can I remind you, if you would like good, nice musical entertainment, the place to be is the Nook every Wednesday night for July and August, weaving trad music and contemporary songs together into a wonderful night's entertainment. The Bow Street Band in the Nook every Wednesday for July and August. And I heard my fellow presenters there saying well done and boulibus to everybody in JADs, to Colin and his lovely wife and everybody, the team there in JADs. Colin and his good wife retiring from the business. I think, as Jimmy was saying, was it Tuesday night, Jimmy, that they're retiring, and they've done wonderful work and been a social centre for many of us in Yall. And we wish them well in their retirement and whatever lies ahead for them. And please God, somebody will take over JADs. And if you're into the cycling, Dungarvan Cycling and Lions Club have two lovely events coming up. A 74.4 kilometre cycle or a 133 kilometre cycle. That's really for the good boys and girls who are really into their cycling. And it's on next Saturday, July the 4th. I assume if you Google Dungarvan Cycling and Lions Club, you get more details. 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And again, we'd ask you to support our CRY raffle here with tickets available in Brooks Super Value, Yall Post Office, Cody's Butchers, Cree's Car Shop, Liam McCarty's in Tallow Street, and Grange Post Office are here and the CRY studios. Tickets are €3 each, two for a fiver, can be purchased online or at the following outlets, which we just read out for you. Okay, and I'm asked to play a little bit of Joe Dolan. No show like a Joe show. Do you remember him with his brother Ben in the water rally there a couple of years ago? He's sadly gone to his eternal reward. What about Sweet Little Rock and Roller for Denise? Hope you're feeling better. With lots of love from us all here and Jimmy Flanagan. And Jimmy would also like to include Mary Hickey and the husband. And could we play a nice Joe Dolan number? And Jimmy plays lovely music on a Sunday morning. Listen to the other Sunday. Jimmy did a great job. Well done. Here's a bit of Joe for you as well, Jimmy. Looked at me.

0: Now we're slowing Joe down, Joe, for a second, because we have an important announcement here from Cairn. Big entry, Cairn, this morning. Lots of people entering the competition, which
1: yes,
0: is great.
1: Was.
0: Which yeah. is great to see. And mm-hmm. thanks for all your help. And who is the lucky winner this
1: the
0: morning?
1: The lucky winner is Martina O'Keefe.
0: Martina, we'll be in touch and we'll get that hanging basket to you maybe during the week. And thank you, Cairn, and thanks to all our listeners. Do you like Joe Dolan yourself, Cairn?
1: Yeah, I do.
0: Great. Joe Dolan, so we'll continue on with Joe here, and especially for you all. Oh, I just left my screen. One second now, we'll get it back anyway. So Martina O'Keefe, thank you all for entering. Thanks to Barry for the prize. Thanks to Cairn for it. I just lost Joe Dolan, would you believe? We'll have to get it back again, but we play something nice in the meantime anyway. And here is Aretha Franklin, and I Say a Little Prayer.

Now, that was Aretha Franklin, and I say a little prayer. Coming to the end of the show, 12 o'clock, we'll have the Angelus, a little prayers for us all. And then the mighty Sean Healy will be here with 2 hours of wonderful music in the lunchtime show. Big Bula Bus, and a thanks to Barry Fitzgerald. Again, his phone number out there at the Four Seasons Nursery is 086-816-9882. Open Monday to Saturday, 9:30 to 4. Lots of lovely, colourful plants for your basket or box or garden. And we'll be in touch with Barry again during the summer, just to keep an eye on the garden and in the autumn what you could be planting then. So thanks, Barry, for the lovely prize. Congratulations to Martina. We'll have more prizes, as I said, next month here on the show. Again, many thanks to you for joining us this morning. Stay tuned, Sean will be with you. And again, a little appeal for any little pieces of wool. Would you drop them into the knitting and crochet group down there in the NCBI? Don't forget that wonderful event coming up in the library as well on Friday week and at 2 o'clock. And enjoy the rest of your day. And please God, it'll be a fine day. And again, welcome to you all, Father Tiernan Burke. Now, I promised Jimmy there a little bit of Joe Dolan. Lost it, but I hope we have it back here to end the show. Thank you all. We'll see you Friday evening or back here, please God, with Denise. Denise, get better. We miss you all. We miss you. That's from everybody here and from all the listeners. And Joe Dolan for you all, for Mary, for Denise and Mary Hickey and husband, for Jimmy and all the gang there on Sunday morning, Noel and Frankie, Paddy Lane. They all do a great job indeed, and keep up the good work. Here's Joe. God bless. Have a lovely day.

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Hello, good afternoon. Welcome to Throwback Tuesday here on COI 104 FM. Sean Healy with you until 2 o'clock. It's all brought to you by Farrell's Bar and Beer Garden Summerfield. Thanks there to Tommy Collins for the programme since 9 o'clock with just a little break for the Mass in the minute. In the middle, sorry. Tommy will be back with you again on Friday evening between 6 and 8 and also back here again next Tuesday. As I say, it's me until 2 o'clock. The last day of June. Where is the time going? We will be looking at the birthdays of the day just after 12:30. If it's your birthday today, hope you have a good one. Getting us on the way there, that was Status Quo, the on and off song. All

Yeah, caught me off guard there, didn't it? That is a band called Con Can. And the sample there, oh, I beg your pardon, I never promised you a rose garden. Just came across that while researching a bit of music. It's funny sometimes what just pops up, and said I'd give it a spin. This guy played in Cork at the Marquee last Friday night. Put on a great show by all accounts. I was talking to Donald Dempsey, who was up at it. Mr. Paul Weller. This is from his Style Council days. This is called Shout to the Top.

Shout to the Top is what it is called. That is The Style Council, came from an album called Our Favourite Shop. Paul Weller, as I say, played in the Marquee on last Friday night, put on a brilliant gig by all accounts. 2.5 hours, which was great length of a performance. Played 30 songs. I was looking at the set list there on the site, and played all the stuff from The Jam, Style Council, and of course his solo stuff as well. Played stuff like Precious, Strange Town, Man in the Corner Shop. What else did he play from The Jam? He played Finish with Town Called Malice, did Eaton Rifles, so done all them, done all the... That's Entertainment also played, and then he done a lot of the Style Council stuff. What I just played there, Shout the Top, Have You Ever Had a Blue, My Ever-Changing Moods, so lots of stuff there. Long Hot Summer, of course, brilliant song that is as well. I was playing to pick that out some other week. I just look at that now, I forgot about that one. And then he done a lot of his solo stuff like Wildwood, The Changing Man, brilliant, brilliant stuff. Apparently put on an absolutely great show as well. That's Mr. Paul Weller. Kate Bush is up next. She's gone cloud busting.

That's Kate Bush from an album called Hounds of Love. That is Cloud Busting. Just coming up to nearly 25 minutes after 12 here on CRY 104 FM. Going to say hello there now to Michael Ryan. He wants this for himself, his family and all his friends as well. The song he's looking for is by a guy called Keith West, Grocer Jack, and it's from an excerpt from a teenage opera. So especially for you, Michael, here is that one.

0: Russell Jack, especially from Michael Ryan. That is a guy by the name of Keith West from a teenage excerpt from a teenage opera. It's just coming up to 12:30 here on CRY 104 FM. I'm going to have to take a break, but we'll be back with the birthdays of the day in just a little over 3 minutes. So hopefully you can stay with us.
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And you're very welcome back to the programme. Throwback Tuesday here on CRY 104 FM with me, Sean Healy, until 2 p.m. It's all brought to you by Farrell's Bar and Beer Garden Summerfield. And of course, that bit of music means it's the birthdays of the day. 30th of June, last day of the month. If it's your birthday today, happy birthday to you. We have 6 birthdays on today's show. First off, born in 1949, Andy Scott, the guitarist with the English group Sweet, who had a 1973 UK number one blockbuster and 14 other top 40 hits as well. They had 4 top 10s in the US, Little Willie, Ballroom Brits, Fox on the Run, and Love Is Like Oxygen. That's Andy Scott from Sweet. Born on this day, 1956, making him 70 today. Adrian Wright, who was with the Human League back in the late 70s, early 80s. They were formed in Sheffield. Their third album, Dare, was their biggest hit in 1981, and it contained 4 hit singles, including the number one both in the US and the UK, Don't You Want Me, which Adrian Wright co-wrote with Joe Callis and Phil Oakey of the band. He left the band in 1984. This day, 1962, Julianne Regan, or Reagan, from the singer-songwriter from the English group All About Eve. 1988, they had a top 10 hit with Martha's Harbour. Today, 1967, Peter James Camel, guitarist with the Liverpool group The Lads. They scored their big hit back in 1990 with There She Goes. Born in 1979, Andrew Burrows, the drummer with the band Razorlight. They had a 2006 number one hit single with America, and also number one with their self-titled album, simply called Razorlight. And last, born on this day, 1983, Cheryl Cole from the band Girls Aloud. They had lots and lots of hits. 2002, number one hit single called Sound of the Underground. Of course, she was married to Ashley Cole, the footballer, for a while. As the music fades out exactly on time, back to the first one we mentioned, Andy Scott of the group Sweet. This is Fox on the Run.

A Sweet with Fox on the Run. Andy Scott, 77 years of age today. Hitting the big 7-0 today is Adrian Wright, or Philip Adrian Wright, to give him his full name, part of the Human League. He co-wrote Don't You Want Me, the biggest hit that they had. And he also designed the sleeve for the album of Dare.

Number one from 1982 was when it was a hit. That is The Human League and Don't You Want Me. Adrian Rice celebrating his 70th birthday today. 66 today, Julianne Regan from the group All About Eve. This was their only hit that I can remember anyway. It's called Martha's Harbour.

all about Eve Martha's Harbour. As I was saying, one hit wonder. I think this was a more or less a one hit wonder for this group as well, the Lads. This is There She Goes from the group. Peter James Cannell celebrating his birthday today. He's 59.

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Next, it is Andrew Burrows, drummer with Razorlight. He was born in 1979, so that makes him 47, I think, if my maths are correct today. This is the number one they had, called America.

That was America there from the band Razor Light. And the last of our birthdays today, Cheryl Cole, born this day in 1983, 43 years of age. She was part of the group Girls Aloud. This is the number one they had in 2002, The Sound of the Underground.

Sound of the Underground there from Girls Aloud. Cheryl Cole celebrating her 43rd birthday today. That's our birthdays for this week. We'll have some more for you next Tuesday just after 12:30. This one is going to take us up to the break. It is Corner Shop. It was the remix by Norman Cook, a.k.a. Fatboy Slim. And this is Brimful of Asha.

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11: And discipline remains mercifully.
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11: Yeah, yeah.
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11: I'm sure of it.

Hour of Throwback Tuesday underway. No, we don't want you. That just decided it would continue, so I better press that button to stop it. As I said, that was Pink Floyd, and Wish You Were Here. Next, from an album called Balance of Power, we're getting to the point. It's the ELO.

Getting to the point, yeah, that's what it's called. That is the Electric Light Orchestra. That comes from an album called The Balance of Power. 16 minutes after one here on CRY 104 FM. Throwback Tuesday with me, Sean Healy. 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

music at the weekends all summer long, and the Monday Night Club at 7 p.m. on Mondays as well. This band are playing in Dublin on Saturday night. A couple of gigs in Dublin Saturday night. Take That are playing, I think, the big one. But these are playing in Trinity College. And it is OMD, or Orchestra Manoeuvres in the Dark, to give them their full title. And looking at the set list that they've played in their last few concerts, this is actually their final song. They do three on the encore, and this is actually the final song that they finish up with. It was their, I think it was their first single. If not, it was definitely their second single. This is called Electricity.

Yeah, Electricity, that is OMD, Orchestra Maneuvers in the Dark, and it was their debut single. I had a look while it was on. I wasn't sure was it that or Messages, but Messages was actually the follow-up the following year. That was released in 1979. Wasn't a hit. Released again in early 1980, reached a high of 99. Not very big, but it did secure them a record deal with a label called Din Disc, and they went on a 7-album deal worth £250,000 at the time, which was absolutely huge money. And as I said, the rest is history, playing in Trinity College on Saturday night. Mijur, Ultravox are up next.

Brilliant track, isn't it? Title track from the album of the same name, Vienna. Bijur Ultravox, and as I said, that is called Vienna. Next up, it's a band actually called Mink DeVille. I always thought it was Mick DeVille, but no. Mink DeVille from an album called Cabretta. He's going on a Spanish stroll.

0: Mink DeVille, and that is Spanish Stroll, a one-hit wonder as far as I can remember again, from an album called Cabretta. It's 29 minutes after one. It's time for us to take the last ad break of the show. Back with you again in about 3 minutes.
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Tom Petty and I Won't Back Down, getting the last part of the show underway. Sean Healy with you till 2 o'clock, all brought to you by Farrell's Bar and Beer Garden, Summerfield. Jim Collins on the way at 2 o'clock. We're going to play you a couple of cover versions of Now That I Came Across over the last few weeks. I've just kind of been sideloading them into my list there and keeping them, playing from now and again. I said I'd play two together. The first is a band that had a hit with The Back of My Hand. If you remember them, they're called The Jags. But here's their version of Here Comes My Baby.

Yeah, Love of the Common People. That is a guy by the name of Nicky Thomas. And before that, you heard the Jags with Here Comes My Baby, their version of that. Love of the Common People was written by John Hurley and Ronnie Watkins and released in 1970. Nicky Thomas then had a version of it later in 1970 with that reggae version. And the one that's best known, I suppose, came out in 1983. Paul Young, his version of Love of the Common People. As I said, just a couple of covers that I came across when I was researching some music, and just sometimes what you can come across, some odd stuff as well. Scottish band up next. This was the forerunner to Big Country. This is The

Working for the Yankee Dollar is what it is called. A band called the Skids, Scottish band, the voice there of Richard Jobson. Backing vocals and lead guitar was played by Stuart Adamson, who went on to form Big Country, who of course went on to have a very successful career as well. Next, it's the Corgis. If I Had You.

That's called If I Had You from a band called The Corgis, I suppose best known for their hit Everybody's Gotta Learn Sometime, probably the biggest hit that they had. Coming towards the end of the programme here on Throwback Tuesday, this is going to be my second last one. Toya from the album Anthem, It's a Mystery.

It's a mystery. That is Toya Wilcox with that one, our second last one of the day. Came from an album called Anthem. That's it for this week on Throwback Tuesday, last one of June. Hope you enjoyed the programme, or at least some of the music I played for you over the last couple of hours. My thanks, as always, to Michael and Annette Farrell of Farrell's Bar and Beer Garden at Summerfield for sponsoring the programme. Thanks to you, as I say, for listening. Back next Tuesday, same time, 12 o'clock. Until then, it's bye-bye. Take care. Leaving you with Bob Seger. Fire Inside. Bye now.

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There you go. We opened up today's programme with a song which made number one in 1976. Isn't it hard to believe? 50 years ago, the real thing. You to me are everything.

There you go, two more gold lollies in a row there. First of all, Helen Shapiro, Walking Back to Happiness. And you've just been listening to Something Stupid from Frank Sinatra and his daughter Nancy.

If you're enjoying the music on this afternoon's programme, I hope you can stay with me until 4 o'clock. Don't forget, I'm back on the radio on Friday morning at 10:30. 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

pair of three steps to heaven. Now all you gotta do is follow the rules and you will plainly see.

That's a band who appeared in Cork a couple of weeks ago. Shawaddy Waddy with the old classic Three Steps to Heaven. And we opened up that couple of songs with McFadden and Whitehead. Ain't No Stopping Us Now.

Isn't that a catchy kind of a song? Hey, Soul Sister from Train. And before that, Tom Jones, The Green, Green Grass of Home. Up next, Dire Straits, Walk of Life.

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0: That's another one of those songs that will fill the floor at any gig. 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
1: Hello, party people. This is Captain Kim speaking. Welcome aboard Benga Airways. After takeoff, we'll pump up the sound system.

That's another one of those happy summer songs. Finger Boys were Going to Ibiza, and you also heard Roy Orbison, In Dreams. Right now, I'll say hello and good afternoon to everybody down in Bertie's Bar. Thank you guys once again for your continued sponsorship of my Tuesday afternoon programme here on CRY 104 FM.

If you're enjoying the music on this afternoon's programme, I hope you can stay with me until 4 o'clock. Don't forget, I'm back on the radio on Friday morning at 10:30. 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

Isn't it hard to believe it's 1958 since that song was in the charts? Eddie Cochran, Summertime Blues, and we opened up with the beautiful Summer in Dublin from Bagatelle.

First song you heard there was last week's number one in the charts, Taylor Swift, I Knew It, I Knew You, from Toy Story 5. And you've just been listening to the beautiful Carpenters, We've Only Just Begun. And next song up, Prince, Raspberry Beret.

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0: Well, I'm glad you were able to tune into my program today, and I hope you can stay with me until 4 o'clock.
1: Ladies and gentlemen of the Class of 99, wear sunscreen. If I could offer you only one tip for the future, sunscreen would be it. The long-term benefits of sunscreen have been proved by scientists, whereas the rest of my advice has no basis more reliable than my own meandering experience. I will dispense this advice now. Enjoy the power and beauty of your youth. Oh, never mind. You will not understand the power and beauty of your youth until they've faded. But trust me, in 20 years, you look back at photos of yourself and recall in a way you can't grasp now how much possibility lay before you and how fabulous you really looked. You are not as fat as you imagine. Don't worry about the future, or worry, but know that worrying is as effective as trying to solve an algebra equation by chewing bubble gum. The real troubles in your life are apt to be things that never crossed your worried mind, the kind that blindsides you at 4 p.m. on some idle Tuesday. Do one thing every day that scares you. Sing. Don't be reckless with other people's hearts. Don't put up with people who are reckless with yours. Floss. Don't waste your time on jealousy. Sometimes you're ahead, sometimes you're behind. The race is long.

throw away your old bank statements. 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Don't feel guilty if you don't know what you want to do with your life. The most interesting people I know didn't know at 22 what they wanted to do with their lives. Some of the most interesting 40-year-olds I know still don't. Get plenty of calcium. Be kind to your needs. You'll miss them when they're gone. Maybe you'll marry. Maybe you won't. Maybe you'll have children. Maybe you won't. Maybe you'll divorce at 40. Maybe you'll dance the funky chicken on your 75th wedding anniversary. Whatever you do, don't congratulate yourself too much or berate yourself either. Your choices are half chance. So are everybody else's. Enjoy your body. Use it every way you can. Don't be afraid of it or what other people think of it. It's the greatest instrument you'll ever own. Dance. Even if you have nowhere to do it but in your own living room. Read the directions, even if you don't follow them. Do not read beauty magazines. They will only make you feel ugly.

0: Live in New York City once, but leave before it makes you hard. Live in Northern California once, but leave before it makes you soft. Travel. Accept certain inalienable truths. Prices will rise. Politicians will philander. You too will get old. And when you do, you'll fantasize that when you were young, prices were reasonable, politicians were noble, and children respected their elders. Respect your elders. Don't expect anyone else to support you. Maybe you have a trust fund. Maybe you'll have a wealthy spouse. But you never know when either one might run out. Don't mess too much with your hair, or by the time you're 40, it will look 85. Be careful whose advice you buy, but be patient with those who supply it. Advice is a form of nostalgia. Dispensing it is a way of fishing the past from the disposal, wiping it off, painting over the ugly parts, and recycling it for more than it's worth. But trust me on the sunscreen.
1: 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First of all, Eddie Grant, I Don't Wanna Dance. And you've just been listening to Baz Luhrmann, Everybody's Free to Wear Sunscreen.

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Don't forget, I'm back on the radio on Friday morning at 10:30. 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

That's a song I played last Friday. Ella Langley chose in Texas. And the first song we heard there was the Bee Gees, How Deep Is Your Love. Up next, the Stylistics, You Make Me Feel Brand New.

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Okay, we open up that couple of tunes with Daughter Boys and The Hole of the Moon, and you've just been listening to Coldplay and a huge hit for them called Yellow.

Amazingly, that song was back up to number one again this week in the charts. Sam Fender, Olivia Dean, Rein Me In. We opened up with a beauty from Al Green, Let's Stay Together. Okay guys, Stuck on the Wall says it's almost time for me to leave you for today. Do hope you've enjoyed some of the programme and that you'll join me again on Friday morning between 10:30 and midday. If you'd like a song played on that programme, please contact the studio or you can email me. My email address is jim@cry104fm.com. So till Friday, 10:30, this is Jim saying have a great couple of days and take care of yourselves.

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8: Well, hello everybody and you're all very welcome. Kevin Cooney here with you as always on this Tuesday afternoon, the 30th of June, the last day in June. Tomorrow, the 1st of July, 2026. I hope the day finds you well and I hope if you get a chance, you'll stay with me over the course of the next 2 hours. Well, we're going to start today with a lady who celebrates her birthday tomorrow. She'll be 81 years of age. The Debbie Harry from Blondie celebrates her birthday tomorrow and she's had quite the career and quite the eventful life over the course of that 81 years of age. Still out there doing her thing. They're still performing. And we're going to pick a track. That was the third number one for Blondie between 1979 and 1981. And the other thing about this song is that it has been recorded and released 3 times and was a number one at least twice. It was recorded first by the Paragons in 1967. And then Debbie Harry and Blondie, they had this massive hit with it in 1980. And then it was recorded again by Atomic Kitten in 2002. And they also had a hit with it. The track is called The Tide Is High. Happy birthday, Debbie Harry.

lives in the States. He and his wife are heading to see Chris Stapleton on tour. He's on tour in the US right now. He was here in Ireland, I think. I know he played at Three Arena in 2024 maybe, or 2025. So for all you country music fans, he's one of the current country music superstars. Chris Stapleton, starting over.

Yeah, there he goes, Chris Stapleton. Big hit for him in 2020, and especially for my buddies Tom and Penny. They go to see him in California, in actual fact, in Mountain View in the Shoreline Amphitheatre, which is a fabulous theatre, on Wednesday. I think it's Wednesday, July the 8th. Okay, hope you enjoy it, guys. I guess you'll pick it up later on when the playback. Okay, we're going to keep going. Next up, we got a track from the Chieftains, Tennessee Waltz.

0: Here's Jason Mraz, I'm Yours.
1: 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I tried to be chill, but you're so

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But my breath fogged up the glass, and so I drew a new face and I laughed.

Yeah, there he goes, Jason Mraz, of course, and I'm Yours. And before that, we had the wonderful Chieftains and the phenomenal voice that is Tom Jones and Tennessee Waltz. What a great track that Tennessee Waltz is. There are so many different cover versions. I think I play them all. I do love it myself, I have to say. Okay, Lewis Capaldi had two fantastic sellout concerts in Ireland last week, Merley Park on the Wednesday night and in Limerick last Friday, and he was superb. And here he goes, The Pretender. From an album Broken by Desire to be Heavenly Sent. I just loved his albums and his tracks as well. Enjoy.

0: Yeah, what a super songwriter he is. And singer as well, Luis Capaldi, The Pretender from 2023. Okay, we'll take an ad break.
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0: And you're all very welcome back, and we're into the second half an hour of the programme here on CRY 104 FM. What about something from Brucey? The River.

Yeah, there they go. The Paper Kites, an Australian folk, I guess indie kind of soft rock group. They've been around for quite a while. That track, Bloom, was from an album called Woodland. I think that was released sometime in 2010, 2011. A good group. I like listening to their stuff. And I'm sure many of your children that are in Australia have come across them, definitely. I've no doubt about that. Okay. I was asked to play Joe South about 4 weeks ago, and I kept on meaning to put it into my playlist, and I got it in, I didn't play it. And anyway, I'm going to play it now. Games People Play.

Yeah, there he goes, good old Joe South and the games people play. Hope you enjoy that. Okay, where are we? It's about 4:45, so around now, every Tuesday afternoon at this time, we have our same song, different interpretation and cover version. And today we picked a classic, Mr. Jim Croce, and I'll have to say I love you in a song. You've heard me say this before. It was posthumously released in 1974 after he died tragically in December of 73. In a plane crash. I think it was December. It was either December or January. And it went straight to number one over the course of the ensuing months, having been released in March 1974. And that's the original and the cover version. And this track has been covered many, many times by many different artists. And there are some great covers out there. But the one I picked is a relatively recent one. It was released in 2022. In actual fact, I heard it played on the radio recently, but it's been in my list of cover versions for some time. It's by Simon Casey and Nigel Connell, and they released it as a kind of a single EP in 2022. But as always, we start with the original, Mr. Jim Croce. I'll have to say I love you in a song.

Yeah, there we go. That's a cover version of Today, I'll Have to Say I Love You in a Song by Simon Casey and Nigel Connell. I hope you enjoyed that. And of course, it is a great original from Mr. Jim Croce himself. We'll do it all again next week. Same time, same place here on CRY 104 FM. What about something from the Beatles? If I can find it, I had it there right a while ago. Here we go. A Hard Day's Night.

Yeah, there she goes. What a song. What a song. Carly Simon, like the right thing to do. Okay. Just before we finish, then, we'll bring us up to the ad break at 5 o'clock. Here's the great Don Williams. You know, people love listening to Don Williams. He's got that, I don't know, he's got a kind of a baritone, smooth kind of a voice. This is a lovely track called I Believe in You.

0: Yeah, there he goes, good old Don Williams. Bet that suited you as we prepare ourselves for an ad break.
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0: 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It's 3.5 minutes past 5 o'clock and Kevin Cooney here with you until 6 p.m. this evening. If you just joined, you're very welcome. It's a pleasure to have your company. And if you've been with me for the last hour, and if you can hang in there, that would be great. I hope you've been enjoying the music so far. What about a bit of Supertramp, especially for you, Bernard? A request at breakfast in America.

and hear. Yeah, there he goes, Joe Jackson, English-born singer-songwriter, and is she really going out with him? 1979, I think, or 1980, sometime around then, big, big hit for him. Okay, next up we've got a track. I hope you're going to enjoy this track. This is probably one of my my most favourite, or one of my top kind of 7 or 8 Dylan tracks. It's a song called Every Grain of Sand, and he wrote it when he was going through that spiritual gospel period. As you know, Dylan goes in and out of all these different periods over the course of his many, many albums. This is from an album called Shot of Love, which I have to admit I wasn't really crazy about it, but I love this track, and I would play it regularly myself. It's one of those songs that has a lot of lyricism and a lot of... I guess telling lyrics. Now, look, the reality of lyrics is that, you know, sometimes we listen to tracks and we hear the lyrics and we just kind of half hear them and we move on. Sometimes we listen to songs and we like the lyrics and we listen to it again, right? So anyway, whatever it is, I'll shut up and I'll play the track. Bob Dylan, Every Grain of Sand. I hope you enjoy it.

Oh, yeah, I wanted to eat every last piece of that 6 minutes and 11 seconds. I hope you enjoyed that. It was definitely a treat for me anyway, whatever about you guys. Every grain of sand, the great Bob Dylan. Okay, and if you, you know, if you like the track and you want to hear other people singing it, it's been covered by many, many artists. Emmylou Harris does a lovely cover version of it as well. Okay. All right, around this time, now here we are, it's time for our classical interlude. And the two tracks we picked for you today, first one is from Ronald Binge, good old Ronald Binge, an Elizabethan serenade. And the second piece is from Ascani, a Cavaliero Rusticano. Stop.

Yeah, what a beautiful piece of music. Cavalleria Rusticana, and that was the intermezzo composed by Pietro Mascagni. And before that, we had the Elizabethan Serenade, and that's our classical interlude for today. And of course, we'll do it all again next week. Everybody loves a bit of ABBA. Take a chance on me. If you

0: Yeah, there they go, the Searchers and Needles and Pins. I bet you remember that one. Let's take a break.
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8: 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Our trip leaves from the pontoon near the Keys Bar and sails past Ryan Crew, where the Knights Templar had their preceptory under Raymond Le Gros in the 12th century. We also see the ruins of Temple Michael and Malana Abbey, and the magnificent Ballinatray House, which is Yall's answer to Downton Abbey. To book this trip on May Vogue, please call Tone on 087-988-9076.
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0: And you're all very welcome back. And of course, we're into the last, pardon me, we're into the last half an hour of the programme. So we'll just get going with the music. We've come up from the 60s before the ad break there. So we're going to bring a track from 2025 to the, I guess, to the heavyweights of the crossover that is indie, folk and country nowadays. Alex Warren is the track, played here with Jelly Roll. I kid you not. The track is called Bloodline.

Yeah, there you go. Janicene and Watercolours, the lovely Janicene. We love that. From a great album called Between the Lines in 1973, one of my earlier albums that I ever bought. Okay, where are we? Yes, Tom just texted in, said he went to see Paul Brady in concert. I think it might have been, what, it was a week or 2 weeks ago. I heard Declan Matthews talking about it as well. I think he went to see him as well, and it was a great concert by all accounts. And Tom asked if we'd play something from Paul Brady. And hey, Tom, it's a pleasure. Crazy Dreams. Enjoy.

Yeah, there you go, the great Paul Brady there, of course, especially for you, Tom, and all the other Paul Brady fans and all those people who are lucky enough to get to his concert over the last few weeks. Okay, I mean, this is touring season. I mean, they're out there everywhere. All right, we'll have what? Maybe one or two more tracks before we finish up. This is a track from the Head and Heart, who are a US folk indie group. Hope you enjoy it. It's called All We Ever Know.

There they go, Head and Heart. And that's about it for this evening. Our show is over. It's been a pleasure, as always, to have your company over the course of the last 2 hours. I hope you enjoyed some of the music we played for you today. And, of course, we will do it all again next Tuesday afternoon from 4 to 6. Until then, my thanks, of course, as always, to all those people who reached out, either on the text or connected with me during the week. I guess we'll see you all again next Tuesday. Enjoy the rest of your evening. Have a safe and happy week ahead. I'm going to leave you with a track. I had something lined up there, but I think it's after moving on me. So what I'm going to do is I'm going to leave you with a track from Eagle Eye Cherry called Save Tonight. Kevin saying bye.

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was the Creakers with their 2025 summer smash hit Tennessee. I am Kyle, this is The Jam, and coming up next we have a little Tyler Childers and Feathered Indians.

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He was a handsome devil with mischief in his eyes. 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

0: I woke last night to the sound of thunder. 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

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And then after that, we had Kenny Rogers with Lucille. And now we're going to have a little Don Williams with It Must Be Love.

Yep, so that was Charlie Rich with The Most Beautiful Girl. Then we had Gary Stewart with She's Acting Single, I'm Drinking Doubles. And we're going to take a quick break. But before we go, we're going to have a little Johnny Paycheck with Sharon Ray. And you can actually find a very nice, much slower version of this, an acoustic version of this on YouTube that I definitely recommend you looking up, but I couldn't find it. Or it's not long enough really to play on radio. But the lyrics of this song are absolutely beautiful. This is Johnny Paycheck and Sharon Ray.

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0: River Blackwater, or to give it its original name, Our Moon in Asia, rises in the mountains of Slieve Lucra on the Cork-Kerry border, and it enters the sea at Youghal. Our trip leaves from the pontoon near the Keys Bar and sails past Ryan Crew, where the Knights Templar had their preceptory under Raymond Le Gros in the 12th century. We also see the ruins of Temple Michael and Malena Abbey, and the magnificent Ballinatrae House, which is Youghal's answer to Downton Abbey. To book this trip on May Vogue, please call Tony on 087-988-9076.
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Yeah, so that was Marty Robbins with El Paso. You might know him for Big Iron, but what you might not know about him is he's actually a fairly accomplished NASCAR driver. Back in the 70s, he drove nearly 40 races. Never super accomplished, but after he died, they named a brand new track after him, the Marty Robbins, I think it's the 420. Then we had Waylon Jennings with Are You Sure Hank Done It This Way. We had Elvis Presley with That's All Right. And then we had Red Foley with Midnight. And now we're going to have a little Stoney Edwards and Hank and Lefty Raise Me Like This.

Yeah, so that was Webb Pierce with their Stands Aglass. Then we had Slim Whitman with Indian Love Call. Now we're going to have a little bit of the Delmore Brothers with Blues Stay Away From Me.

Yeah, so that was Bobby Helms with My Special Angel, and that's about it for me. But before I go, I'll leave you with a song that you definitely know in the back of your head. This is the Everly Brothers, and All I Have to Do is Dream.

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Good evening. You are very welcome to Sing All Our Cares Away here live on CRY 104 FM and of course on the player as well. If you have any requests, text them in to us. There's one coming in there now on 089 4066 669, or you can phone the station here on 024 911 99. I gave the Leaving Cert dreams a break last night for a while. I don't know how many of you still have those, but I still get them regularly, sitting in English paper 2, writing away mad and nothing going down on paper, and then tearing up sheets as fast as I'm filling them and coming to the end and still having nothing done. Sounds like a great dream, and it's a regular one for me. But took a break from that last night, and I had a dream that I was late to the show tonight, that I was doing a bit of shopping in Aldi, thinking I had recorded the show, which I hadn't, and realised after 2 minutes of dead air that I should have been on air and had to pay for my shopping and run all the way down. Great dream to have, as you can imagine. I woke up in a bit of a cold sweat, and it made me think of this song. We're going to listen to this first. It's Christy Moore and Delirium Tremens.

other night, I couldn't sleep a wink. The rats were trying to count the sheep, and I was off to drink. There was footsteps in the parlour, voices on the stairs. I was climbing up the wall and moving round the chairs. I looked out from under the blanket and up at the fireplace, and the Pope and John F. Kennedy were staring in my face. Suddenly it dawned on me, I was getting the oldie tease, when the Child of Prague began to dance around the mantelpiece. Goodbye to the port and brandy, to the vodka and the stag, to the smidig and the harpic, to bottle the raft and keg. As I sat looking up at the Guinness ad, I could never figure out how your man stayed up on the surfboard after 14 pints of stout. Well, I swore upon the Bible I'd never touch a drop. My heart was palpitating, I was sure it was going to stop. Thinking I was dying, I gave my soul to God to keep, and a tenner to St. Anthony to help me get some sleep. I fell into an awful nightmare, got a dreadful shock, when I dreamt there was no duty free at the airport down in Knock. George Seawright was saying the rosary and Spook were on the pill. I dreamt Frank Patterson was gargled and he singing Spancel Hill. Goodbye to the port and brandy, to the vodka and the stag, to the smidig and the harpic, the bottle, the raft and keg. As I sat looking up at the Guinness ad, I could never figure out how your man stayed up on the surfboard after 14 pints of stout. I dreamt that Mr. Hawhey had recaptured Cross Madeleine. Then Garrett got re-elected and he gave it back again. Dick Spring and Roger Casement were on board the Marita Ann, and as she sailed into Fianna, they were singing Ballastrand. I dreamt Archbishop McNamara was on Spike Island for 3 nights, having been arrested for supporting travellers' rights. Dreamt that Rory Quinn was smoking marijuana in the Dáil, and Marie Desmond was handing Frenchies out to the Scots in Fianna Fáil. Goodbye to the port and brandy, to the vodka and the stag, to the smidig and the harpic, the bottle, the raft and keg. As I sat looking up at the Guinness ad, I could never figure out how your man stayed up on the surfboard after 14 pints of stout. Oh, I dreamt of Nell McCafferty and Mary Kenny too, the things that we got up to, but I'm not going to tell you. I dreamt I was in a jacuzzi along with Alice Glenn. Then I knew I'd never, ever, ever drink again. Oh, but by the port and brandy, the vodka and the stag, the smidig and the harpic, the bottle, the raft and keg. As I sat looking up at the Guinness ad, I could never figure out

That was Christy Moore there with the Delirium Tremens. Great old tune from him. From the Mystic Lipstick album. Great, great song. He's adapted it a few times to include different social references. It's a good old tune. Now, massive shocks in the World Cup last night. I fell asleep during the second half of Paraguay and Germany. And not the second half, the second half of extra time. I saw the German goal that was disallowed. Didn't see the penalty shootout, which is a shame. And I also missed the penalty shootout in the Holland game. I did think that Japan were going to turn over Brazil and that Germany and Holland would go through, but I was wrong. I got 0 out of 3 on my predictions yesterday. Not great. But the World Cup finally is hotting up a bit. Great to see it. Now, we had for a couple of weeks Mr. Declan Kiley of TikTok fame, a great food reviewer, and he has great other content as well, but he's a very decent, honest lad. And he was supposed to be on with us last week, but he got some bad news, and unfortunately his grand-aunt passed away this evening, so he won't be on with us tonight. Dick, we are thinking of you and your family at this sad time, and we are very sorry for your loss. And here's a very suitable song for that, a song by Stephen Wilson Jr., Grief Is Only Love.

Great, great tune by Bob Marley and the Wailers, covered by Johnny Cash. And someone sang on it with him, and the name will not come to me at the minute. A very Cockney English singer. It was absolutely desperate. I'll try and figure it out while we're listening to this version of it. This is The Redemption Song by Bob Marley and the Wailers.

That was the Redemption Song by Bob Marley, followed by a new song from Damien Dempsey's new album. The album is called Holy Well. It's very good, bit different. It's a lot of songs that he listened to when he was young, and songs from Dublin. The Pharaoh's Daughter, Song for Luke, the Mickey Dam, Shaheen Shahood that I played last week. They're all on it. None of his original material, but his version of those songs, and some of them are absolutely brilliant. Just played it as I was playing a cover, and you know what, I think we're going to stick with some cover songs for the rest of the show this evening. The singer that sang with Johnny Cash on the Redemption Song was Joe Strummer, and it was an absolutely terrible version. I always remember being in the Nook and Mick Tracy saying he was stuck in traffic one time in Dublin. He got lost and he was stuck listening to that album, and he said it really turned him off, Johnny Cash. He did some desperate versions, and I would agree with him. He really cashed in with some of his covers towards the end of his career, but he did some of them very, very well too. We're going to play a cover here by an Irish band, a band called The Bog Bodies. And this is their version of Go Move Shift.

0: That was the Bog Bodies there with their version of Get Along, Go Move, Shift. Great song, covered by a number of artists. The Christy Moore Live at the Point version was probably the definitive version of that, although he changed the lyrics in a number of the verses to suit incidents that had happened with travellers being mistreated, including a boy named, what was it, 6 a.m. up in Inchicore. The guards came through the wagon door. John Mahan was arrested in the cold, a travelling boy just 8 years old. Very good lyrics by Christy Moore in that version of it. We're going to go to a break now and we're going to come back with our 5 in a row. We're going to line up some great covers for you then.
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We were talking about cover songs in the last half, and they are going to form the basis of our five in a row. We're going to launch into two very, very good versions of other people's songs here. This is kicking off our five in a row. This is Angie by Aslan.

That was Johnny Cash there with Rusty Cage, finishing off our what happened to be 5.5 in a row, because I played what was meant to be a cover of Heart of Gold, the Neil Young song, but it turned out to be an original song by James Blunt, who is fabulous, but it wasn't a cover song, so I turned it off. So we started off there with a cover of the Rolling Stones' Angie by Aslan. Then another great cover of a Fleetwood Mac song, Go Your Own Way, and that was by Dolores Riordan and the Cranberries. Of course, last week we played a cover they did of There Is a Light That Will Never Go Out by the Smiths. And third, fabulous cover of Suspicious Minds by the Fine Young Cannibals. Great band there. Johnny was one of their other songs. Johnny, We're Sorry. That one, great, great tune. And then we had C-Mat covering Wuthering Heights. And to be fair to her, she kept it very much in the style of Kate Bush. She sings quite like her. Sounded very like her when she was doing it. Then we had our James Blunt debacle there, and we finished off with Johnny Cash and Rusty Cage, a cover of the song by Soundgarden, one of the heavy metal bands that he covered songs from in his America recordings. Of course, easy to cover heavy metal songs when you have Rick Rubin as your producer, an absolutely fabulous producer. Now, I'm going to play a song by Christy Hennessy to finish us off tonight. I see John Parker. The minute he heard Johnny Cash, he appeared at the window. He's here. He's going to do 2 great hours of country music coming up after this. Thanks very much for listening tonight. Hope you've enjoyed the show. Next week, we are going to do a full show from our festival idea of albums that defined singers. So we got a pretty much a full rundown of the list last week, and we're going to do them. So tune in and you'll be hearing the likes of Alanis Morissette's Jagged Little Pill, David Gray's White Ladder, Damien Rice's Tracy Chapman's Tracy Chapman, Beastie Boys' Ill Communication, and various and multiple other songs from definitive albums as well, like Whipping Boy and their Heartworm album. We're going to finish tonight with a song sung by Christy Hennessy and his daughter Hermione. This is If You Were to Fall.

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Hey, you go, Mary Shipping Carpenter, down at the Twist and Shout. 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Hope you enjoy the music, folks, for the rest of the night. As I said, why not text me in? 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
1: Ah, thank you so much. There's a number by the man who should be elected President of the United States of America, Mr. Bo Diddley.

Here you go, the clock in the tower. Kenny Durkin, bring us up to 10 to 10, folks. We'll try and cram in 3 to the top of the hour. Who are we going to go with next?

I'll be your Shenandoah Rose, Emmylou Harris, bringing Country Time on COI 104 FM to a close tonight, folks. We'll play out with one more, Paddy O'Brien, and I'm a Fool. Until then, until next time, folks. Adios, amigos. Vayas con Dios. Thanks for tuning in, as always. Good night, ma'am.

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10: Good evening and welcome to Classical Chill Out with me, Anthony Rees. With a great lineup of relaxing classical music. Starting the show tonight with a composition, Moonlight Serenade, composed by Glenn Miller in 1939, played here by the Berlin Philharmonic Orchestra and the 12 cellists. Following that, we go to Fauri's Pavane in F sharp minor, played here once again by the Berlin Philharmonic Orchestra.

Next we go to classical pianist Alain Levine. Here he plays Claude Debussy's Sweet Bergamasque, Clair de Lune. Following that, we go to the Slovak Radio Symphony Orchestra playing Ronel Binge's The Watermill.

César Franck is a French romantic composer, pianist and organist. He was born in 1822, passed away in 1890. It's to his most famous piece of Lego, Panis Angelicus, played here by the BBC Symphony Orchestra. Following that, we go to the classical guitar, John Williams, playing the anonymous El Noi de la Mar.

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is Adagio from Spartacus, played here by the Bournemouth Symphony Orchestra, recognisable also for being the theme to the television series The Orkneyed Inn Line.

0: In the great soundtrack of our lives, sometimes there are no words. There are only emotions. This is why I listen to Classical Chill Out with Anthony Rees.
1: Hugh Robertson next with his All in the April Evening, played here by the Royal Ballet Sinfonia. Following that, we go to cellist Julian Lloyd Webber and Welsh harpist Catherine Finch with Hashabye Mountain.

0: last piece of music of the show goes to Wilhelm Fitzenhagen, German cellist, composer and teacher, best known today as the dedicatee of Tchaikovsky's Variations on a Rococo Theme. It's to his 1872 composition, Resignation, Opus 8 for cello, played here by the Lithuanian Chamber Orchestra, and features Jan's Peter Mainz on cello. And on that note, I'll bid you a fond farewell and catch you same time next week. Take care and good night.
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8: This is John Morrison presenting this Country Gospel Hour, and we commence with Robbie Pearson, Praise Him on High.

some tremendous country gospel music for you on the way this week, and later on I'll be bringing to you a little meditation. Here's a lovely track indeed from Declan Ernie, "This World Is Not My Home."

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Farther along, we'll know all about it.

0: The Apostles' Creed. I believe in God, the Father Almighty, creator of heaven and earth. I believe in Jesus Christ, his only Son, our Lord, who was conceived by the Holy Spirit, born of the Virgin Mary, suffered under Pontius Pilate, was crucified, died, and was buried. On the third day, he rose again. He ascended to heaven and is seated at the right hand of the Father Almighty. He will come again to judge the living and the dead. I believe in the Holy Spirit, the Holy Catholic Church, the communion of saints, the forgiveness of sins, the resurrection of the body, and life everlasting. Amen.
1: I Saw the Light has been sung by many different artists, but now we take it from Steve Farr.

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0: Here's a lovely track indeed from Paddy O'Brien.

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He's a lovely track for us now, Take Me to the River. Patrick Feeney.

0: Quiet time. 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But just you try a prayer or two and see what work it is to do. 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
1: Oh.

And that was a beautiful piece there indeed, How Great Thou Art, sang so well by Philomena Begley. Back again to the album of Isla Grant, That's When I Saw the Light.

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1: Over to the album of Robert Mazzell, and he has a beautiful piece for us now, The Old Rugged Cross.

Jeremiah chapter 14 and verse 13, God Almighty speaking, he says, I will give you assured peace in this place. The thought, peace, perfect peace. Worry, says Vance Hanver, is like sitting in a rocking chair. It will give you something to do, but it will not get you anywhere. Worry and anxiety have hounded the human race since the beginning of time, and modern man, with all his innovations, has not found the cure for the plague of worry. What is the answer? Imagine in your mind a ferocious ocean storm beating against a rocky shore. The lightning flashes, the thunder roars, the waves lash the rocks. But then imagine that you see a crevice in the rocky cliff, and inside is a little bird, its head serenely tucked under its wing, fast asleep. It knows the rock will protect it, and thus it sleeps in perfect peace. God promised Moses, I will put you in the cleft of the rock and will cover you with my hand. That is God's promise to us. Christ is our rock, and we are secure in his hands forever. The storm rages, but our hearts are at rest. Peace, perfect peace. I will give you assured peace in this place.

I haven't played Jason Kernaghan here on the Country Gospel programme yet, but now we play a lovely piece of his, When You Get to Heaven. Jason Kernaghan.

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0: 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The Rising Sisters, an epic journey towards rebellion and a bond in sisterhood through time.

0: I never really recovered from those 11 days in Kilmainham. My constitution was hugely affected and never came right again. But in Mountjoy, we were treated well. We had sheets for our, well, planks of wood, if you will, and we could do our washing and use a lavatory decently without any, well, any kind of nonsense from those pigs back in Kilmainham. In exchange for the skilly, we were allowed sausages, eggs and rashers, which were passed in from our friends.
1: Will you have two or three sausages, Bridget?
2: Sure, any fool can suffer. Go on, Nelly, give me three.
3: God, this is the best supper I've had in a long time.
1: I'm telling you, Marie, it might be the only fry-up you see in a long time.
3: What do you mean?
2: Will you leave her alone? She doesn't mean anything. It's just that some of the prisoners went to the warden's office to negotiate.
3: Negotiate what, Annie? Oh, my God, we can go home. Can we go home? At long last.
1: It's just another power play. I don't trust them, not one word.
3: What are they offering?
2: A load of bull, that's what. They offered us a deal. Here, have another sup of tea in that cup. Live in Reading or Oxford at our own expense.
1: I've no private means to sustain myself over
2: there.
1: That's
2: what I told them.
3: It's the end of June and we haven't had a trial or even been officially charged with any crime yet. I'm telling you now, they'd have to leave us go. What did they say, Bridget?
2: They offered me a deal to live in Reading or Oxford, by which way I would have to support myself. They're keen to deport us at our own expense. If they deport me to over there, the way I live will be watched closely. I turned them down and told them I had no private means to support myself. They didn't seem to give a tap of interest.
3: Well, I won't be signing it.
4: Neither will I.
0: Many did sign the agreement to be deported, but for the four of us, we refused. Anyone who agreed to these terms lived very restricted lives, constantly under scrutiny. As for us, well, we got a shock at 2 o'clock one morning.
5: Come along, ladies, come along now. Get up in an orderly fashion. Quickly now, move.
3: Bridget, what's going on?
2: We better do as she says. Oh, Lord above. Maybe we are going home at last. What time is it?
3: It's pitch black. But good God, tonight. I'm so relieved. Finally, I knew it couldn't be much longer.
5: Prisoners, assemble quickly.
3: We're off.
1: Oh, my God, you were right, Marie. Tonight you'll be on your way home, girl. God bless us, I can't wait to see my mother.
5: Silence. Form a line in single file. Your term here in Mountjoy will finish this very hour. The release documents can be signed at reception. But remember, tell no one you are prisoners.
6: We will bring you from here to Kingstown by taxi and then by ferry to the Lewis prison. You will remain silent on the journey and tell no one you are prisoners.
0: I told everyone we were prisoners. They brought us by taxi to the train station. We had to walk a few streets, by which way Marie and myself got separated from the others by the traffic policeman's signal.
2: Come on, Marie. Let's run.
3: We can't.
2: Marie, now's our chance. We can make it. Run with me.
3: We can't leave them. And go where?
2: Please, Marie, or I'll go on my own.
3: We can't leave the others. We can't leave.
6: Oi, you two. Catch up or I'd cuff the two of you.
0: We nearly got away. But Marie didn't want to leave the others. And she was right. We got on the train. Firstly, we were brought to Brighton by mistake. And then they had to wait for a connection to Lewis, by which way we arrived at midnight. When we did arrive, they expected us to walk to the prison.
7: Ladies, we will walk from here.
2: We will be doing no walking. We're exhausted. You'll call us a taxi.
0: And they did. We arrived at Lewis prison, where they woke the night wardress to meet us.
8: Well, look who we have here. It's the Irish women.
6: We have five here, and one of them can be very outspoken. But shouldn't be too much trouble.
4: Stand into the light. Let me have a look at you. Look at you, ladies. Where are your shawls? And you've got shoes. Oh, you girls have a bit of style.
2: I don't know what you mean by that, ma'am.
4: Well, I expected you to be hooligan girls and the like. You were lucky your train was diverted. There was a mob here at 6 o'clock to stone you. Do you know how lucky you are? You demand a lot of attention, you ladies. We've had to clear a block of male cells to accommodate you. Now you'll have a cup of tea and then we will bring you to your cells.
2: To tea.
8: Silence!
0: Little light got through these walls. I felt it in the evening the most. The last part of anything beautiful from that world outside was a shaft of golden light breaking through my cell window at about 3 in the afternoon. As the summer sun gave luxurious heat over the rest of the world and cast it in gold, I was left sitting in a greying cell. Battleship Grey was my light and world. Cold stone and mice running along the walls. We weren't allowed any light in our cells at night, so our inky silhouettes whispered to each other through the doors.
2: Can you hear me? Yes. What is it? Marie, what's wrong with you?
1: How will we fit back in? No one would want us.
2: You worry way too much. Do you know that? Look, you've put up a great fight. And here you are bawling about what people will think.
1: How will we keep living? They'll watch our every move. Will they ever leave us be?
2: It will be the way it's meant to be. Don't worry yourself.
1: Will we ever live the way we want again? I can't take any more of this. My mind just keeps going over all this conflict and all this misery. What's next? I'm afraid I won't have the strength for what's next. I'm tired, Bridget. I'm wrecked from all this. I'm wrecked from staring at these cold stone walls all day.
2: It's wearing you down, Marie. Pray for strength. Don't let yourself fade. Look, you've a good life ahead of you. You'll see. You'll be amazed at your own strength. This cell is not the end. Keep strong.
1: I give up. I tried to imagine my garden today. When I close my eyes, all I see are flagstones and metal stairwells. Any sunlight that comes through the bars looks dirty and unwelcome. It's like the misery in the place has hands with claws and it's trying to crush my skull. I can't imagine my life or anything good. This place is corroding anything good in my mind.
2: Marie, you're to stop that talk this instant. I'm warning you now. Keep your head up or I'll...
1: Or you'll what?
2: Or I'll give you a boot up the behind so hard it'll make you see sense.
1: Thanks, Bridget. Always the one with the sensitive touch.
2: I'll take that as a sincere thanks.
1: From a sincere friend.
2: Will you two go to sleep? We better let Nellie get her beauty sleep.
4: One has to charm the guards with about the only grace she has left.
2: I thought that would be your ability to keep your trap shut. Besides, I'm very charming when I need to be.
4: Charming, Bridget? You're like a bull in a china shop.
1: Like a bull in a British prison.
4: Oh, how charming.
1: Very charming indeed.
2: You do wish.
0: then it happened. We were brought before a British magistrate, Marie and myself. The others were left behind. I don't know why it was us that was called before the judge.
6: Bridget Foley, you have been charged with conspiring, aiding and abetting your comrades with the landing of arms off the Kerry coast on April the 23rd, 1916. You will be released with the condition to desist from any further activity with the political party Sinn Féin. And Miss Marie Perrault, how did you get yourself mixed up in this business?
3: If I only saw two dogs fighting on the street, I'd have to take sides.
6: And which side would you take?
3: That of the bottom dog, of course.
0: Good news greeted us in 1917. My sister Cort was married. She had been interned in the Curragh camp for 9 months without trial and had an awful time there. Her wedding filled her life and our lives with gratitude, and we all lived and worked for the cause as happy and as well as we could. When I returned to Ireland, I remembered how awful the bread was in prison. We delivered 20 large pans, a slab of cake and 6 pounds of butter on a weekly basis to our friends in the Catings branch who were incarcerated. My duties towards the cause continued. Michael Collins participated in pageants and raffle drives to raise money for those on the run, for the families of those in prison. With the bread runs and the business and helping the sick, I was kept going.
2: A glass of lemonade, please.
9: Jesus, pouring cats and dogs out there, what?
2: It's very close as well.
9: Yeah, look, sit down there and take the load off and I'll get you your lemonade. Desperate rain out there, miss.
2: Oh, there is. I got caught in it coming in back from my rounds.
9: Oh, up there in the tenements?
2: Yes, a bad flu has those poor children very ill.
9: I seen you coming and going.
2: I see. Thanks. I'm run off my feet. I'll need to bake a load of bread this evening.
9: Oh, for the poor?
2: No, for some friends of mine incarcerated for making public speeches and their involvement in the Sinn Féin party.
9: Oh, those poor buggers. They get treated with terrible injustice. So you pass the bread to them, is it?
2: I do. I know how bad it is myself.
9: Oh, did you work at a cook there or something?
2: I was held there for months for my involvement with Sinn Féin.
9: Oh, right. I see you. Look, oh, I'm terrible.
2: If you have something to say, you can say it now rather than...

0: man, and so I don't know about a walk now.
1: Well, some evening. Not a wet one like it is tonight, but some evening if you'd like.
0: I'd better go. My name is Bridget.
1: And my name is Joe. Joe Martin.
0: Maybe some evening, so...
1: I tell you what, I'll meet you at Stevens's Green Gate entrance there on Sunday evening. Would you like that?
0: I'll be there.
2: I married Joe in June 1918. He was sympathetic to the Irish political scene. I carried on my duties becoming a man. Joe and I lived in Leeson's Avenue, but I ran my business from 15 College Green, where I rented a few rooms to Dalairn. And in 1919, I got news.
3: Dear Mrs. Martin, you are invited to the opening of the first Dáil.
2: This brought tremendous crowds to the Mansion House. On the 21st of January, there I stood with all of those who had survived and pulled through the troubles to make up the first Dáil. Countess Markievicz was there. It was truly a tremendous day. But we hadn't seen the end of the Black and Tans or the auxiliaries by any means. I saw people trying to climb barriers and walls, fathers shielding small sons with flying bullets. We stood still and prayed for our lives. I saw a man's hat being shot off his head. I saw a man's heel blown out as he lay on his hands over his head. It was a massacre that day in Croke Park. The raids continued. Michael Collins gathered as much intelligence as he could against the auxiliary, but I often came into the office in the morning to find the place vandalised, typewriters and printing equipment broken. One day at lunchtime, I had popped home for a bite to eat. Joe was away in Drogheda on business, but suddenly...
0: Who is it?
4: It's Major King. Open the door or we'll blow it in on you.
5: Your husband, Joe Martin. Where is he?
0: My husband is on business in Drogheda and won't be home till lunchtime tomorrow. What would you want with my husband?
5: I'll ask the questions. What is your relationship like with the elusive Michael Collins?
0: I don't know the man. I don't know his movements.
5: But you have been charged and sentenced for your involvement with the arms landing off the coast of Kerry.
0: That is misinformation. That's what that is now.
5: All right, then. Let me try this question. Are you a Sinn Féiner?
0: I am.
5: Do you know I could stand you against that wall and shoot you dead for saying that? Do you?
0: I'm quite aware of that. I'm not the first and surely not the last to be treated in such a disrespectful fashion.
5: Sign this. It's a statement saying we stole nothing.
0: I don't know that. I won't sign anything.
1: God, Jesus, what do they want with me?
0: I don't know. Perhaps they have you mixed up with Eamon Martin. He's heavily involved.
1: I have never even lifted a shag and gun. I'm sympathetic well enough, but sure, I've no dealings with this lad.
0: You're married to me. That's dealings enough.
1: The bold Bridget Martin. You know, you'll bring the whole lot of them to their knees.
0: Would you stop that, for God's sake?
1: I missed you when I was away.
0: They're back.
4: Open up, Joe Martin. Open up.
1: I'm here. Look, I'm here. Stop your bawling.
5: Joe Martin, you're under arrest and will be questioned about your activity with Sinn Féin.
6: Well, if you insist, I suppose. But I haven't a bull's notion about anything political, are you?
5: Reynolds! We will bring him to Dublin Castle. Mrs. Martin, you can see your husband any time.
7: Excuse me, Mrs. But I know that to be lies. But if you give me a hand to give to him, I'll make sure he gets it.
0: Well, thank you. What did you say your name was again?
7: John Reynolds, my

0: They kept Joe for 10 days. When I went to Dublin Castle to give him some comfort and inquire about his well-being, I was told he wasn't being held there at all. Eventually, I was told the truth by Reynolds, who passed to Joe anything that he might need. Reynolds' kindness was noticed, and I spoke to Mick Collins about it.
1: Do you think he'd grass?
2: I don't know, but he was quick to offer help behind Major King's back.
1: Major King? That fellow is feared by many in Dublin Castle. He's a bad name, even among the Tens. Could you arrange a meeting with him?
2: I gave him 100 cigarettes for his kindness to Joe. He was easy to converse with and came across decently.
1: Try and arrange a meeting with him in the coming days. If we could get him on board to get that information out of Dublin Castle, it would stop a lot of raids and executions.
2: Do you want to meet with him first?
1: God, no, woman. When you meet him, invite him to Leeson Street and suss him out. I'm afraid he could have an ambush waiting for me if I meet him first.
2: Fine, if that's what you want. I'll arrange for him to call soon.
3: Mrs. Martin?
2: You made it. Come in, quickly. I wanted to thank you for all your help with Joe earlier this month and just wanted to see how you were. It can't be easy up there in Dublin Castle in times like these.
3: I'll keep my mouth shut and my head down and just do my work.
2: I imagine it's difficult to turn a blind eye to the inhuman treatment of prisoners.
3: Most of them are only suspects, but they're all brought out of prisons or barracks after questioning. But it's in the headquarters of intelligence my work mostly sees me, in the file room and the record room.
2: I see. Well, that must require a lot of discretion and dedication, having information like that at your disposal. I mean, if it were to get into the wrong hands, you'd be...
3: Shot?
2: Shot is right. If not tortured inhumanly for days beforehand.
3: For the right price, anything looks worthwhile.
2: Would you be willing to give us information on prominent figures in the Black and Tans and about their lives? You'd be paid well.
3: I will.
2: I'll send word to Michael Collins. You'll meet him next. I will have little to do with any conversations you will have from here on. Is that clear?
3: Yes, Mrs. Martin.
4: Where are they?
5: I don't know. He's been gone with days. Please don't. I don't know where he is.
4: It's like they're one step ahead of us. It's an ambush. Get out. Get out. How the bloody hell do they know?
6: I don't know, Major.
4: Get out of this house. Send word to the castle. There is a mole.
0: With Reynolds' information, we could tip off the houses where volunteers lived. We gathered information on every member of the Black and Tans and their private lives. This saw Michael Collins bring down many prominent figures in the auxiliary.
4: Who do they know? Find out how this information is getting outside the walls and hang, drag and quarter the traitor who is leaking it.
1: We have enough information to bring them down, but I need you to keep the files coming. Can you do that, Reynolds? This is crucial. We can't afford to stop now. Oh, I'll bring them to their knees this way and through guerrilla warfare. We are everywhere. Let them know that. We will be like the wind in the grass.
3: I can't see this lasting. They're already suspicious. It won't be long before they figure out who it is.
1: If anything happens to you, we will get you out of it. Do you hear me? Any movement towards you and we will get you out of harm's way.
3: Do I have your word?
1: You have my word.
6: Jesus, I don't know anything. I swear to God.
7: We know it was you. Talk.
0: Reynolds was moved to County Clare as the auxiliary must have suspected his activities. They questioned many others, but eventually our luck ran out and he was arrested.
4: You'll die for this. you'll hang, and I'll personally see to it that your corpse is left hanging for all to see what happens to informers.
3: It wasn't me. I swear to God. I didn't know anything.
0: I went to find Michael Collins to try and arrange for Reynolds' defence. I searched and searched, but couldn't find him. I located Chief of Staff Dick Mulcahy.
2: Where's Mick Collins to be found?
8: Your guess is as good as mine. He's nowhere to be seen for a few days now.
2: It's about the arrest of our informant, Reynolds. Mick assured him a good defence if he found himself in such a mess.
8: Reynolds was well paid for any information he was given. We can't really do anything. Hard luck he was caught, but look, that's the way.
0: I eventually did locate Mick, who allocated Paddy Lynch to defend Reynolds. Reynolds was being held in Beggar's Bush for months now, awaiting execution, certain to be shot. I went to visit him and brought him food and cigarettes.
7: Visitor!
2: It's me, Mrs. Martin.
3: Bridgie, what do you... Do you have news?
2: My God, your face. Are you all right?
3: You caught me on a bad day, Bridget.
2: Oh, God, you look...
3: Bridget, any news on my defence?
2: Well, I managed to locate Mick Collins and he passed on the job to a grand fellow, Paddy Lynch, and I'm... Well, I'm sure they're working on it.
3: Working on it? I'm going to be shot. Or at best, right here on my own.
2: They argue you were paid well and... Well, they might not be able to do a whole lot.
3: I thought I was doing something good. I thought I was making a difference against those heathens, those bastards. You don't know the half of it. If you heard the plans they have for people, they wanted to crush the life out of suspects and Sinn Féiners alike. They don't care. Mick Collins assured me, gave me his word he would arrange my defence if such circumstances befell me.
2: Well, look, I will. I'll get word back to Mick Collins and look, I'll be back to you. I'm sorry, Reynolds. I wish I could do more. Goodbye.
0: When the truth came, Reynolds was freed and never tried. I can't recall any other important events in my experience that would be of particular interest to the Bureau of Military History. Only that we were constantly called upon in office to help the volunteers in any way they wanted us.
9: Is there anything else?
0: I applied for my medals in respect of service in 1916 and subsequent period. I was only granted them about 4 years ago through the work of Lily O'Brien and Eilish Nereen. On principle, I never applied for my pension. My sister Nora, she moved to London after she married a doctor in Dublin. My sister Cart, she wasn't a woman of worldly means and she moved back to Killa to live with her husband.
9: Sign here, please, Mrs. Martin.
0: Is that it?
9: That's it. Thank you for your contribution to the Bureau of Military History.
0: Military history. Well, to most, it is history now. That's for sure. Good day to you.
9: Good day to you, Mrs. Merton. It was a pleasure.

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